0: Look at that. 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

0: Bob and Tom in the morning, classic rock all day, 104.1 The Hawk. 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
1: 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Get in the zone. So starting off on southbound 99, it's going to bunch up from 120 out to Hammett, then further south into Modesto. Starts at Staniford, very slow out towards Tuolumne Boulevard. Eastbound 580 has been a tough drive into Tracy, especially if you're leaving Pleasanton. It's a 52-minute drive time to 205. It's over a half an hour delay that's waiting for you there. Once you get on to 205 eastbound, not bad, sluggish from Tracy Boulevard out towards I-5. In Stockton, we've got some slow traffic eastbound 4 as you travel between Wilson Way and Highway 99. It's time to say goodnight to that check engine light with a free AutoZone Fix Finder service. 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I'm Valerie Grant on Weather 4.1, The Hawk.
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Thank you very much, everybody that came out to our Fairway to Heaven. Thanks to Golf Car Pros in Manteca, and such a great response. We are kicking it around some kind of something in fall. 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

0: 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It's Six Flags Hurricane Harbor. 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
1: Big backups to watch out for. This traffic report is sponsored by Taco Bell. Starting off on eastbound 580 in that very difficult drive into Tracy as you leave Pleasanton. Almost an hour to reach 205. It's a 36-minute delay waiting for you there. Once you get on to 205 eastbound, it's not bad. A little bit sluggish, though, from Tracy Boulevard out towards I-5. Northbound 5, some slowing between 11th and 8th. Very heavy out of Manteca, southbound 99 from 120 to Hammett, and then again further south into Modesto from Stanford out towards Tuolumne Boulevard. In Stockton, some crowding on southbound 5 from Crosstown Freeway out towards 8. 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
15: A better life with Dr. Sanjay Gupta.
16: Slowly but surely, AI is seeping its way into every corner of our lives. One area perhaps I didn't expect is diet advice. A new study out of Turkey found that chatbots are recommending to teen boys and girls that they restrict their daily calories to dangerously low levels and eat a balance of nutrients that are kind of out of whack. Remember, teenagers are growing, one pediatrician told us. If they aren't getting enough nutrition, it can really stunt their growth on a number of levels. And in extreme cases, it can lead to significant health consequences. Large language models, LLMs, they are designed to agree with you. So if you're looking to lose weight, they're going to push you pretty hard in that direction. They also sometimes don't know how to tell the difference between good information and bad information. And you know who does? Your doctor. I'm Dr. Sanjay Gupta, helping you live a better life.
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I'm Jeff Adams, and we've got your shot at a flyaway to go to Louder Than Life and check out Iron Maiden and a bunch of others. This hour's keyword coming up just a bit.

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I'm Jeff Adams. 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Hey.

0: 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I'm Jeff Adamson. Coming up in just a few minutes at 7 o'clock, we're going to get the lead out, as we do every night at 7, play a nice long block of Led Zeppelin tunes. 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
7: A better life with Dr. Sanjay Gupta.
8: Did you know that almost half the vegetables and more than three quarters of the fruit that we eat in this country come from just one state, California? Yeah, it's true. And according to a new report by the Environmental Working Group, a health advocacy organization, a lot of this produce is tainted with PFAS, which are sometimes referred to as forever chemicals. Why? 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

Magic got that low. John up, go higher, all aboard. 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

0: 104.1 The Hawkeyes of Valley's Classic Rock. I'm Jeff Adams, and the Hawkeyes are Led Zeppelin station. 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No Quarter there from the Song Remains the Same soundtrack. 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Misty Mountain Hop, and it was 10 years gone to start things off at 7 o'clock. Remember, if you love Led Zeppelin, you can join us every night at 7 as we get the lead out here at the Hawk. 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
15: A better life with Dr. Sanjay Gupta.
16: Eating a healthy diet is not only good for you physically, it can also keep your brain sharp as you age. According to a new study out of China, people who most closely followed the MIND diet slowed aging in key structures inside their brains by more than 2 years. The MIND diet is a combination of the Mediterranean diet, which we talk a lot about, and the DASH diet, which stands for Dietary Approaches to Stop Hypertension. All three of these diets are similar, but the MIND diet puts more of an emphasis on berries, beans, leafy green vegetables, fish, poultry, whole grains, olive oil, and nuts. You're not going to eat foods with a lot of saturated fat. We're talking cheese, butter, red meat, or anything fried. You really don't have to eat like this 100% of the time. That's the key. Just do the best that you can. I'm Dr. Sanjay Gupta, helping you live a better life.
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104.1 The Hawk, Rolling Stones. I'm Jeff Adams. Stones album, brand new, coming out July 10th. Looking forward to that. 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

0: 104.1 The Hawk is the Valley's classic rock. I'm Jeff Adams. Hey, did you get a chance to go to Fairway to Heaven yesterday? Man, it was a big sellout. Everybody had a great time. The weather was perfect. The golf was amazing. Big thank you to Golf Cart Pros in Manteca for joining us. And also a big thank you to Ward Promotional Branding, Wesson Hearing Aid Center, Larry's Auto Repair in Stockton, Valley Tech Logic, and Modesto Flea Market. Big thank you. And we're going to do it again. You know we are.
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11: More and more people are using magnesium supplements to help them sleep. But are they safe? And do they really work? Well, first, let's talk about actual magnesium. That's an essential mineral that is needed for more than 300 different processes in the body, according to one dietitian. And most people get enough of it simply from the foods they eat. Now, if you're not getting enough, there are a few different types of supplements you can try. But as always, you should talk to your doctor before starting any new medication or supplement, whether it's prescription or over the counter. Now, when it comes to the science, we looked into this, and I gotta say, there's not a lot of strong evidence that magnesium supplements will actually help you sleep. They might help you manage pain, they might help you lower your stress levels, or work to get your muscles to relax. And maybe it's those things then that help you get some better sleep. I'm Dr. Sanjay Gupta, helping you live a better life.
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104.1 The Hawk is at Alley's Classic Rock. I'm Jeff Adams. 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

0: 104.1 The Hawk is the Valley's classic rock. I'm Jeff Adams. Hey, we've got a lot of fairs heading our way, not the least of which the Motherlode Fair. It's coming to Sonora, going to kick off on Thursday, July 2nd with the rodeo. They're going to be tracking tractor pulls, a destruction derby. 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
12: 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Excited. 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
15: You ever wake up in the middle of the night or maybe first thing in the morning and notice drool on your pillow? Unless you're sleeping next to someone who hasn't already seen all your good, bad, and ugly, it's probably not that big a deal and not anything to worry about unless it's something that just started happening recently. When people drool at night, it's often because of a stuffy nose, acid reflux, or being a mouth breather. People who sleep on their stomach or side are more likely to drool than someone who sleeps on their back. But in some cases, drooling at night can be a warning sign of something more serious, like dental issues, sleep apnea, or even early symptoms of Parkinson's disease. If you're at all concerned about this, the best place to start is with an ENT doctor, an ears, nose, and throat doctor. They can recommend a sleep study to possibly get some answers. I'm Dr. Sanjay Gupta, helping you live a better life.
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104.1 The Hawkins of Valley's Classic Rock. I'm Jeff Adams. I don't know what you do on Sunday morning. Go to church or maybe go golfing. I think Scorpion's got a great idea, though. Loving you Sunday morning. 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

0: 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I'm Jeff Adams. Hey, we're down to the last day of qualifying if you want to win that big flyaway to go to Louder Than Life Music Fest with Iron Maiden, Tool, Pantera, Limp Bizkit, and just tons of other loud artists. 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
16: You ever wake up in the middle of the night or maybe first thing in the morning and notice drool on your pillow? 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

0: 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I'm Jeff Adams. Well, our fairway to heaven was yesterday. Hopefully you got a chance to join us out on the golf course. The Hawk and Golf Cart Pros in Manteca want to give a big old thanks for those of you that were able to join us for the big sellout event. Also, a big thank you once again to our sponsors, the Child Abuse Prevention Council, The Graduate, Premier Freight Handling, and I Pull, You Pull Auto Parts. Big thank you to all of you guys. We're going to do it again real soon.
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3: 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And there is perhaps no movement more fundamental than walking. It reinforces the alignment, stability, and coordinated muscle activation that supports how your body moves, whether you're doing strenuous exercise or simply going about your daily life. This is according to Dana Santis, a strength and conditioning specialist. Even though you walk every day, Dana does say you can make small adjustments to immediately improve your walking mechanics. So, keep your rib cage stacked over your pelvis. 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Allow your arms to swing naturally in coordination with your legs. 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I'm Dr. Sanjay Gupta, helping you live a better life.
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0: 104.1 The Hawk is the Valley's classic rock. I'm Jeff Adams, just about ready to make way for Steve Gorman Rocks. But before I take off, I wanted to remind you that we've got our grab-and-go summer continuing here at The Hawk, and we're giving you tickets to the Save Mart Toyota 350 this week. 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
10: A better life with Dr. Sanjay Gupta.
11: Heart disease is still the leading cause of death here in the United States and around the world. But what if there was something you could do earlier in life to reduce the odds of becoming a statistic? Well, here in the United States, tens of millions of adults already take a statin to lower their cholesterol. But new guidance put out by the American College of Cardiology and the American Heart Association now emphasize that treating high cholesterol sooner could significantly reduce a person's lifetime risk of heart attack or stroke. How early are we talking? In your 30s, believe it or not. Of course, you need to talk to your doctor about whether statins are right for you, but you should know that the evidence is really starting to stack up that shows the earlier you get a jump on reducing lifelong exposure to plaque-causing lipids and lipoproteins, the better the odds are going to be for you. Make sure you get your cholesterol checked. That's the first step. I'm Dr. Sanjay Gupta, helping you live a better life.
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1: The best part of the day begins now. It's time to get your rock on with Steve Gorman and April Rose. It's Steve Gorman Rocks. Welcome to the show.
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0: Def Leppard with Animal on Steve Gorman Rocks, kicking off a Thursday night. This is June 18th, which means Paul McCartney is, let me do the math, it's 2020. So he is 84 years old today.
1: We're so lucky that we still have him. Like, do you know how many rock stars there are that aren't touring anymore or they're just not around anymore? And he's 84 years old and he's a legend. We are so lucky.
0: And he just released an album 2 weeks ago that's really good. And I don't mean like it's really good for an 84-year-old man. I mean it's a really good record. It's kind of astonishing just how many songs just continue to fall out of that man. We are going to pay tribute to Paul McCartney throughout the night, but right now we got to get into the rock and roll music. Here's the Who. Who are you?
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0: The car's just what I needed on Steve Gorman Rocks. I like to think of myself as a guy who doesn't need much. You know, my wife always says, you're impossible to shop for. You're just always fine with whatever. And I'm like, yeah, and that's probably a good thing. But at the same time, you know, sometimes I think I should probably be more picky. I should probably actually care, because there's probably a lot of things that annoy me that I'm just so conditioned to be like, yeah, whatever. I grew up the eighth kid of eight in a family. So as I like to say, I grew up waiting online. I was just in a line, or on a line if you're from New York, for everything. You know, I had the last seat at the table. I had, very few opportunities to ever sit in the front seat of my parents' car, because there was always an older kid in front of me. And everything in my family went by age. Age first. So, again, waiting in or online for everything. Nowadays, my wife's like, do you want this or that? I'm like, I don't know. Whatever. I'm easy. So, yeah, I guess on one hand, it makes it easier for the people in my life. But every now and again, I go, how come I never get what I want? And then my wife has to remind me, because you never say what it is. Eh, live and learn.
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2: 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Now, seeing my grandson out on the water, it means everything to me. 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
10: 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Bigfoot. 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He's here in the woods of Michigan. Oh, by the way, it's Gonzo from Saginaw, Michigan.
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0: Bob Seger, Rock and Roll Never Forgets on Steve Gorman Rocks. We've got a massive birthday that we're going to be celebrating throughout the night tonight. 84 years old. Are you curious as to who the birthday boy is? Well, you'll find out after this from Cream.
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0: Drum roll, please. On this day of an undisclosed year, a rock legend was born. Steve, whose birthday is it?
1: The undisputed all-time heavyweight champion of the world in rock and roll music is 84 years old today. Paul McCartney, happy birthday, sir. Think about it like this. The Beatles found Ringo in the summer of 62. That's when they really became the Beatles that we all know. Their first album came out in Britain in early 1963. That is 63 years ago. He's been one of the most famous people in world history for 63 years. And he just keeps on going. Still plays gigs, still makes records. Paul McCartney's career is second to none. Nobody has had a run nearly as long with such sustained excellence. Happy birthday, Paul McCartney. His solo career all started with the first single from his first album, Maybe I'm Amazed.
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0: It's time for Questionable Wisdom on Steve Gorman Rocks. 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
1: 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Now, Artie is in his late 30s, and he's married to a woman with insane jealousy issues, okay? Now, get this. Artie's ex-girlfriend was just hired at his work, and they're going to have to work very close together. If Artie's wife finds out, she's going to make his life hell. Steve, should Artie tell his wife?
2: Yes, but he should tell her when he's delivering her divorce papers and citing these jealousy issues as the grounds for divorce.
1: Oh my God.
2: Because Artie, look, man, if she's going to make your life hell once she finds out that your ex is working at your office, why in the world would you put yourself through that, bro? And look, man, if you're sitting there going like, oh, I love my wife, I can't stand the thought of not living the rest of my life in hell with her, then ask her if she'll go to therapy and work on her jealousy issues. Uh-huh. Life is short. And remember, hell is something you're supposed to experience after life.
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21: Recent survey conducted by Common Sense Media found one-third of teenagers prefer AI companions over humans for serious conversations. There's a term for that, social offloading. And experts we talked to warned that this habit could be stunting emotional growth, leaving an already isolated generation who came of age during the pandemic even less prepared for the messiness of human interaction. Sure, AI can help you polish whatever it is you're looking to say, but that's not very human, right? It's the messiness that makes our interactions with each other so real. It's also what makes them so validating, help us to develop our confidence, our voice, our deep bonds with each other. Psychiatrists we talked to encouraged turning to family or friends when you're struggling to express yourself. They are keen to help. I'm Dr. Sanjay Gupta, helping you live a better life.
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24: Comedian Mark Eubanks. 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
26: 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Valedictorian was a 2.0.
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0: Metallica, Wherever I May Roam on Steve Gorman Rocks. Metallica has been roaming the planet since the early 80s. I met those guys in 1991 on the Monsters of Rock tour in Europe. And by that point, they were seasoned veterans. They had already been in the 1980s to all sorts of places in Eastern Europe. They had played in Poland. They'd been to Romania, Bulgaria. I couldn't believe the stories they were telling me. Metallica is a band that from day one was determined to make their own mark in their own way wherever they could go. And it checks out now that they're the only band who can say they've played every continent on the planet. They have played Antarctica, for crying out loud. You want to tell me about your tour? You want to impress me? Add the South Pole, and then I'll be impressed. So, Metallica, yeah, color me impressed.
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0: Bon Jovi, Living on a Prayer on Steve Gorman Rocks. Steve Gorman, sports is coming up.
1: Sports? Oh, yeah.
0: And later this hour, today in rock music history. But right now, here's some history for you. Jimi Hendrix, Voodoo Child.
2: 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The Hawk.

0: hold on. Stop the music. Steve, why are you in your underwear?
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0: What are you talking about?
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2: Van Halen's type of band, we're a rock and roll band in the truest sense. I've always thought that if you can't get up there and plug your guitar straight into an amp and play in your underwear, you ain't with it to begin with.
0: Oh, all right. The pants are coming off.
1: Oh, no. God, no.
0: Yeah, now I am ready to work.
1: Oh, for the love of God.
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0: trades it. Wow. I tried. I gave myself a challenge. I asked if you'd ever had Eggs Benedict Arnold, knowing I had no punchline. Uh-huh. And I wanted to see if I could come up with one.
1: Yes.
0: The answer is no, but...
2: I did try.
3: A Better Life with Dr. Sanjay Gupta.
4: For the 9th year in a row, Finland has been named the happiest country in the world. That's according to the World Happiness Report put out every year by the Wellbeing Research Center at the University of Oxford in the UK. Two other Nordic nations, Iceland and Denmark, came in at numbers 2 and 3. Now, having spent quite a bit of time in these countries over my 2.5 decades as a journalist, I can tell you that this is not at all that surprising. There's an entirely different way of thinking in these countries. We before me, you might say. In other words, the mentality is less adversarial and much more, we're all in this together. One other interesting thing that came up was that no matter where someone lived, the more time they spent on social media, the less happy they were. Want to smile? It's simple. Put your phone away for a bit. I'm Dr. Sanjay Gupta, helping you live a better life.
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11: Now it's time for a little drama, brought to you by Steve Gorman Rocks. After David Lee Roth left Van Halen in 85, he had this to say.
12: Van Halen is demanding for the audience to make a choice. You have to either love us and hate him or vice versa. 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If we have to have a comparison, then fine. I eat you for breakfast, pal.
11: This is Steve Gorman Rocks.

0: Foreigner with Urgent from the fourth album, which was conveniently titled Four, on Steve Gorman Rocks. From Sacramento, California, the great American rock and roll band Tesla, right here from the Unplugged album with a cover of Signs. It's Steve Gorman Rocks on The Hawk.
1: And the sign says, long-haired freaky people need not.

0: Drum roll, please. On this day of an undisclosed year, a rock legend was born. Steve, whose birthday is it?
1: The birthday of the day belongs to Paul McCartney. June 18th, 1942, the man was born in Liverpool, England. And since 1963, he's been one of the world's most famous human beings while becoming the world's most successful songwriter. Music to Paul McCartney is like air to me. It's just part of his life. He walks into a room. If there's a piano, he starts plunking. If there's a guitar, he picks it up. Everybody I've ever known that's ever been around him says the guy can't keep his hands off of an instrument. If you watched the Get Back documentary, Peter Jackson's incredible 8-hour film about the making of the Let It Be album, there's a very famous scene where McCartney sits down, starts plunking away at the bass, and it's as if this next song falls out of the heavens right into his hands. A really fascinating documentation of one of the greatest to ever do it, taking one simple idea and shaping it in real time, captured on film. The song and that moment is Get Back.
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17: Sometimes you just gotta be honest. Like Dio was when he took Ozzy Osbourne's spot in Black Sabbath in 79.
18: There is no more Black Sabbath without the Osbourne in it. I find the man to be stupid, totally devoid of intelligence, an animal. I doubt very much that Ozzy could carry a tune if you put a radio in a suitcase and gave it to him in his head.
17: Okay, Dio, maybe not that honest.

0: Steve Miller Band with the Joker on Steve Gorman Rocks. I mentioned earlier that I'm pretty difficult to shop for. My wife always says, you're just fine with whatever. So this is Father's Day on Sunday, and my kids have already said, hey, what do you want for Father's Day? And I say the same thing every year. I don't care. I don't need anything. You know what I want? Just a phone call. I want you to go have a great day of your own. I mean, I nothing makes me happier than when my kids are happy. That's a fact. I'm not trying to get some dad of the year blue ribbon for that. It's real. I wish it weren't true. I wish my happiness took front and center more often, but it's really that simple. When my kids call and I hear in their voice that they just feel great about everything, I kid you not, I sleep better that night. You know, the best thing for me is a day without screens. If the only time I pick up my phone is to answer a call from my kids, then that's going to be a great Father's Day.
1: 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The Hawk.

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1: Okay, Rick Nielsen, here's the job. Start by telling our listeners your name. Then tell them that you're the front man of Cheap Trick and end it by reminding them that they're listening to Steve Gorman Rocks. Ready? Go.
2: 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Hi, this is Rick Nielsen. 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
1: Well, at least you got your name right there, Rick.
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0: break on through to the other side of the doors on Steve Gorman Rock. Steve, I have a very important question for you. If you were to put Jim Morrison into a class of where he should be into the hottest rock stars of all time, where do you think he would rank?
1: Well, let's see. You know, I thought Chrissy Hynde was pretty hot when she was young. Stevie Nicks is really hot. Nancy Wilson always kind of did it for me.
0: We're going guys with Jim Morrison. I need your expert opinion here.
1: Oh, how the hell would I know?
0: I'll tell you. He's in the top three for sure. That's just where it's at.
1: Okay, well then give me two other people you would have up there next to him in the top three.
0: I mean James Hetfield.
1: James Hetfield?
0: And Chris Cornell.
1: Okay, I get Cornell. Hetfield, I mean, no disrespect. The guy's a great artist. He looks like he just walked off a soybean farm. Come on.
0: Why soybeans? Why can't it be something cool? Why's it got to be soybeans?
1: I don't know. It just seems like the kind of thing that a guy who looks like him would harvest. I don't even know what that means. I'm not even making fun of Hetfield. I'm just trying to make fun of you.
0: Well, it worked. Let's move on.
1: What do I know? What about Bryan Adams? He's kind of cute in a weird Canadian sort of way.
0: Yeah, Canadian.
1: Cuts like a knife.
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0: Led Zeppelin, Heartbreaker, and Living Loving Maid on Steve Gorman Rocks from Led Zeppelin 2. The band played Heartbreaker a billion times. Just about every gig the band ever played following the release of Led Zeppelin 2 contained Heartbreaker in the set. Living Loving Maid? Nope. Never. The band never, ever felt like they were pulling it off in a way that was up to snuff. It just didn't click for them. My former band, the Black Crowes, toured with Jimmy Page, and we played mostly Zeppelin music, and we tried that song at rehearsal once. We thought, hey man, why don't we do it? You guys never did. And we've knocked out some great versions of Zeppelin songs, but we even struggled with that one. I don't know what it is about Livin' Lovin' Maid. And now the recorded version we just heard is perfect. Maybe it's too perfect. Maybe that's why. There's something about it. Just always seemed like a bridge too far for Led Zeppelin and for Jimmy Page and the Black Crowes.
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16: More and more people are using magnesium supplements to help them sleep. But are they safe? And do they really work? Well, first, let's talk about actual magnesium. That's an essential mineral that is needed for more than 300 different processes in the body, according to one dietitian. And most people get enough of it simply from the foods they eat. Now, if you're not getting enough, there are a few different types of supplements you can try. But as always, you should talk to your doctor before starting any new medication or supplement, whether it's prescription or over-the-counter. Now, when it comes to the science, we looked into this, and I gotta say, there's not a lot of strong evidence that magnesium supplements will actually help you sleep. They might help you manage pain, they might help you lower your stress levels, or work to get your muscles to relax. And maybe it's those things that

0: 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I'm Dr. Sanjay Gupta, helping you live a better life.
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0: Journey with Lights on Steve Gorman Rocks. The Rolling Stones released Some Girls in 1978. The songs were recorded in Paris in 1977 at the height of the disco explosion, which may explain why this song had the disco beat, the four on the floor. Here's Miss You.
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0: Drum roll, please. On this day of an undisclosed year, a rock legend was born. Steve, whose birthday is it?
1: Happy birthday to Paul McCartney, the greatest rock and roll career, bar none, of all time. Paul McCartney has done pretty much everything anybody could ever hope to do in the music industry. And it was in 1973 that he got the phone call, hey, do you want to do a James Bond theme song? Even back then, that was a pretty cool call to get. It was post Sean Connery. It was now Roger Moore era James Bond. But that's okay. It's still James Bond. McCartney was told, we've made a movie of Live and Let Die. He said, all right, read the book that weekend, sat down at the piano, wrote the song in 10 minutes, recorded it. The movie comes out, and voila, the greatest James Bond theme song of them all. Here it is, Live and Let Die.
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0: Scorpions on Steve Gorman Rocks with No One Like You. And April, I mean, come on, everybody knows there's no one quite like April Rose.
1: That's
0: a given.
1: That's what my mom says.
0: And she's right, and she's been right for all 24 years of your life.
1: Exactly.
0: Now, it's not all rainbows and lollipops and unicorns. You've had your moments, I'm sure. I'm not going to ask you what's the lowest moment or the worst thing you ever did, but what simply was your most embarrassing moment,
1: Rose? I don't know if I want to tell everyone listening.
0: Here's what you have to do. Yeah. Just imagine that it's just you and me talking, because that's actually the only people talking here.
1: Okay, I'm just going to say it, and here it goes. I was filming this, like, web series. It's called The Bannon Way. There was this makeout scene, right, with, like, the lead character. And my makeup artist cuts everyone, says, hold on. So we're all frozen. Every camera guys, everyone's frozen. Takes a pair of tweezers out of her makeup kit while this guy, this actor's, like, a half a foot from my face, okay? And she plucks this, like, chin hair from my chin right in front of him and in front of everyone. I'm not kidding. She goes, okay, that's better. Steve, as a woman, that was probably one of the most embarrassing times in my life. What do you think? Is that crazy?
0: Well, I think as a woman, it's perfectly acceptable for you to say he plucked a hair from my chinny chin chin.
1: You're making it worse. See, I shouldn't have told you.
0: First things first, what was that show called again, and is it still available on the internet?
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24: Yeah, we're done with commercials too. Let's get back to the show. This is Steve Gorman Rock.

Pearl Jam with Daughter on Steve Gorman Rocks. I talk about my kids a bit on the show. I don't go too deep. I mean, they're private people. They have their own lives. They don't want to have their old man just yammering on and on about them all the time. But I will say this about my daughter. She is 24 years old this month, as of a week ago. And in a couple of weeks, she is going to move from Virginia to Texas. She's going to start her life. Graduated from college last December with honors, I will say. As a college dropout, that stuff really impresses me. She graduated. She took 6 months to kind of chill, decompress after a very intense 4.5 years of university. And now she's off to start her career. And I could not be more proud. I say this quite happily and with a tremendous amount of relief. The coolest kid I know, the smartest kid I know, the kid about whom I have the least amount of stress, knowing that she always seems to make the right choice and she's going to be A-okay, is my daughter. Can't wait to see her flourish. 104.1 The Hawk.

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0: Drum roll, please. On this day of an undisclosed year, a rock legend was born. Steve, whose birthday is it?
1: Happy birthday to Paul McCartney, who some say invented heavy metal in 1968 when he wrote and arranged and led the Beatles through this bit of cacophonous rock music from the White Album. This is Helter Skelter.
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0: Yeah, Steve's not the drummer in the Black Crowes anymore. 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
1: Steve Gorman Sports. A couple of great things are happening in the WNBA right now. First of all, the league announced they've expanded next season's schedule from 44 games to 50 games. Now, the WNBA would not be doing that unless they had every reason to believe that they are going to continue this great growth rate. Professional sports leagues in America usually take about 30 years to really connect. That's what the NBA did. That's what Major League Soccer did. That's what the NFL did. That's what the WNBA has done. Now that they're 30 years in, you're seeing growth all over. They're expanding and they're growing. That's a great story. Locally, where I live, Minneapolis, the story is rookie guard Olivia Miles. Every now and again, a player shows up who does things that you've seen before, but somehow differently, somehow makes you feel better watching. It's like they have sparks flying off them when they play. And that is Olivia Miles. If you're not into women's basketball at all, I understand it. But you have a great opportunity to get onto a freight train before it's fully left the station. Check her out, Olivia Miles. If you see a highlight and you see a girl with a great, huge afro and really cool sports goggles that looks like a throwback player, that's her. She's special, and she's going to be around for a long time.
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22: If you're caring for an aging parent, you may feel quite often that you're alone in what you're doing. But you're not. Not by a long shot. According to a new report by the Pew Research Center, 10% of U.S. adults are caring for a parent over age 65. Millions more are caring for a spouse or partner 65 or older. Beyond the sheer numbers, this report, perhaps unsurprisingly, found a major difference in caregiver well-being between men and women. One psychologist we spoke to suggested thinking 5 years in the future and imagining where you are right now. Will you be glad you took something on? Or

0: regretful that you didn't. You also need to cut yourself some slack, he said, especially women. Don't try to shoulder all of the burden by yourself. You might need to ask for help before you burn out. You'll be so glad you did. I'm Dr. Sanjay Gupta, helping you live a better life.
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0: Ozzy with Crazy Train from the Blizzard of Oz. That's the first single Ozzy ever released, and it still blows my mind. He hit a grand slam in his first at bat. You could say the same thing for the Stone Temple Pilots. Their first album, Core, exploded with songs like this. It makes all the sense in the world. Here's Plush.
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1: 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On this day, back in 1991, Van Halen released their ninth studio album for Unlawful Cardinal Knowledge. It was their third album with Sammy Hagar on vocals and their first to debut at number one on the Billboard 200 chart. The reviews on it were mixed, but it didn't stop the Van Halen faithful from buying it. It quickly gained triple platinum status with over 3 million albums sold in the U.S. And come on, the album rocked. You got singles Pound Cake, Right Now, Top of the World. It proved that the group was still at their best, even as the grunge era was taken over. The boys in Van Halen were on Top of the World once again on this day in Classic Rock Rewind. I'm April Rose, and this is Steve Gorman Rocks.
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0: Van Halen with Right Now on Steve Gorman Rocks. In hindsight, it's all so crystal clear. Sammy Hagar was the perfect guy to replace David Lee Roth in Van Halen. We know this because, well, now we've had 40 years of listening to those records. We know the stories. Eddie and Sammy clicked like peas in a pod, at least initially. Eddie was looking for a musical partner, somebody who never said, oh, I don't hear anything there, but who was an additive, not a subtractive. David Lee Roth was a tremendous frontman, great singer. He was great in Van Halen, but he had limited abilities musically, and he wanted Eddie to just keep throwing fastballs down the middle. Sammy Hagar? No, sir. Eddie could throw a curveball, and Sammy could come back to him with even more curve. The connection they had in the early days of the Van Hagar years was every bit as great as anything Eddie could have possibly hoped for from a new frontman. I only wish it could have lasted a little bit longer. But then again, fans, we always want more, don't we?
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18: 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And there's perhaps no movement more fundamental than walking. It reinforces the alignment, stability, and coordinated muscle activation that supports how your body moves, whether you're doing strenuous exercise or simply going about your daily life. This is according to Dana Santis, a strength and conditioning specialist. Even though you walk every day, Dana does say you can make small adjustments to immediately improve your walking mechanics. So, keep your rib cage stacked over your pelvis. 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Allow your arms to swing naturally in coordination with your legs. Keep your gaze forward, your jaw relaxed, and then just breathe in through your nose and out through your mouth. I'm Dr. Sanjay Gupta, helping you live a better life.
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0: The Who with Behind Blue Eyes on Steve Gorman Rocks. The Who, basically, are Pete Townsend. Led Zeppelin, basically, is Jimmy Page. I mean, someone explained that to me a long time ago, and I was like, what are you talking about, man? They said, look, all the members matter. It's really important. But the straw stirring those drinks in those two bands, rival bands, bands that were both from London at the same era, both hugely successful. It was the guitar players that had the vision. Jimmy Page put Led Zeppelin together, hearing something in his head he'd never heard anywhere else. I mean, he had an idea for what that band should be, and by God, he made it happen. Pete Townsend wrote the songs for The Who, the vast majority of them anyway. He was the visionary. Both of those guys would tell you the whole was greater than the sum of the parts. They would both say that. But the other three members of each band would say, yeah, but nothing happens without that guy in the middle, the catalyst, Jimmy Page and Pete Townsend.
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0: ZZ Top with LaGrange, kicking off the fifth and final hour of a Thursday night of Steve Gorman Rocks. We've got one more birthday song from the birthday boy, Paul McCartney, later this hour. Right now, it's time for Pink Floyd, Learning to Fly.
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mixtures bridge. 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

0: It's time for Questionable Wisdom on Steve Gorman Rocks. Here's April Rose with tonight's question.
1: Listening on 106.7 The Big Dog in Green Bay, we have Artie, who needs some advice. Now, Artie is in his late 30s, and he's married to a woman with insane jealousy issues, okay? Now, get this. Artie's ex-girlfriend was just hired at his work, and they're going to have to work very close together. If Artie's wife finds out, she's going to make his life hell. Steve, should Artie tell his wife?
2: Yes, but he should tell her when he's delivering her divorce papers and citing these jealousy issues as the grounds for divorce.
1: Oh my God.
2: Because Artie, look, man, if she's going to make your life hell once she finds out that your ex is working at your office, why in the world would you put yourself through that, bro? And look, man, if you're sitting there going like, oh, I love my wife, I can't stand the thought of not living the rest of my life in hell with her, then ask her if she'll go to therapy and work on her jealousy issues. Uh-huh. Life is short. And remember, hell is something you're supposed to experience after life.
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0: Bryan Adams with Run to You on Steve Gorman Rocks. In 1983, Def Leppard staked their claim as the rising band to pay attention to with Pyromania, the biggest hit in the States from that album, Photograph.
1: Bob and Tom in the Morning, classic rock all day. 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

0: Drum roll, please. On this day of an undisclosed year, a rock legend was born. Steve, whose birthday is it?
1: Happy birthday to Paul McCartney, the former Beatle, former Wing, current solo celebrity superstar, giant greatest heavyweight champion of all time in rock and roll, is 84 years old. Paul McCartney has done things no one else has ever done. He's had a career like no other. He's the most successful songwriter of the rock era by a long, long, wide measure. Paul McCartney, as a songwriter, has written and co-written 188 charted records. He's had 91 songs reach the top 10, 33 number one songs. There's no close second. The biggest song ever from the Beatles, which therefore means pretty much the biggest song of all time, his from 1968. This is Hey Jude.
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1: It's June 18th on Steve Gorman Rocks and elsewhere. Let's have a history lesson.
2: Aha, let's do this.
1: April, on this day in 1977, Fleetwood Mac went to number one on the Billboard chart in America with the song Dreams. Mm-hmm. Now, this is the craziest thing I'm going to hear myself say all day.
2: What?
1: This is their only USA number one ever.
2: There's no way. There's no chance.
1: I kid you not.
2: What?
1: Isn't that nuts?
3: Woo!
1: On this day in 1976, ABBA took part in a special celebration for Sweden's King Carl the 16th Gustaf.
2: Ah.
1: And his soon-to-be wife. The band stood there in front of the royal family and sang Dancing Queen, one of the first times they ever performed it live.
2: Wow.
1: Can you imagine? You are about to marry the king of Sweden, so
2: right?
1: You are about to become the queen of Sweden, and they're like, here's a new song called Dancing Queen, and it's that banger? If somebody wrote a song for me called Dancing Dumbass, I'd be thrilled. Finally, on this day in 1964, as we've mentioned, it's Paul McCartney's birthday. Well, he turned 22 in 1964, and during an after-show party in Sydney, Australia, 17 lucky female fans were allowed to celebrate with Paul McCartney backstage. Saying is, I don't know what happened, but there were no cameras allowed, and that's probably all we need to say about it.
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27: 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Let's get back to the show. This is Steve Gorman Rocks.

0: Foreigner, long, such a long way from home on Steve Gorman Rocks.
1: Extra long.
0: I mean, they only put two longs in there, but I was like, guys, come on. Give me six or seven longs. You know what I mean? You really want me to feel for you? You want me to feel, you want me to understand the debilitating homesickness you're feeling?
1: Exactly.
0: Long way from home. That's a better song title.
1: It's way better. Back in the day, it took longer to get everywhere, right? So it should be longer.
0: Can you? I mean, when Foreigner was making records, they didn't even have cars yet, I think. Maybe that's
1: probably
0: wrong. Maybe I'm overstating the age of those albums. Look, all I know is tomorrow is Friday, and I'm looking forward to it. We're going to rock for 5 hours tomorrow night. Hope you can join us. See you.
1: See you then.
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Alice Cooper, No More Mr. Nice Guy on 104.1 The Hike. Happy Friday. Come on in. Here's Simple Man. It's Skynyrd on 104.1 The Hike. And don't forget, Skynyrd is coming to the Ironstone Amphitheater along with Foghat and Molly Hatchet October 2nd. It is a Hawk show. 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

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One of my favorite David Bowie songs, Fame. 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

0: 104.1 The Hot Valley's Classic Rock. It is Steppenwolf, Born to be Wild on the Hawk. And good morning to you. Happy Friday. It's Tam. And you know, the Hawk and Golf Cart Pros in Manteca want to send a big thank you to all of you for joining us on our golf tournament. It was a sellout again. And we'd like to thank our sponsors, the Child Abuse Prevention Council. Thank you very much. The Graduate in Stockton here, Premier Freight and Handling, and I Pull, You Pull Auto Parts. Thank you very much.
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Here's NXS, Devil Inside. 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I do enjoy that.

0: All right, walk this way. Come on. We're going. It is a Friday, and I want to remind you that we have a big-ass concert coming. I'm so excited. I'm so excited to see ZZ Top and Cheap Trick at the Fruit Yard in Modesto. 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

0: 104.1 The Hudley Valley's Classic Rock. Robert Palmer, fantastic vocalist. 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He's been gone quite a while, hasn't he? 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

0: Of course it was.
1: Yeah, of course.
2: They pull you over and operating without a license? Is that what they do?
0: I don't know, but we took
2: it. What cop is going to pull a kid over on a bike and arrest him?
1: Did you do this as a crossing guard? Did you pull kids over?
0: No. Okay. But I mean, no, I'm totally serious. I was captain of the safety patrol.
1: Yeah, but it sounds like something you would do.
0: We had the big flags on bamboo sticks and you could raise, lower.
2: Arrest powers when you were?
0: I don't think
2: so. Could you detain kids?
0: But I had one of those belts with the side sash.
2: And a badge, right?
0: And a badge.
1: Yeah.
3: Dork. You got beat up a lot.
0: Oh, and we took it very and then several years
2: all
0: after.
2: All the guys on the football team, look at this jerk.
0: Several years after I graduated, they no longer allowed students to do that.
1: Mm.
0: They had adults doing it. Mm-hmm. I'm guessing somewhere something went terribly wrong.
1: Oh, jeez.
3: That's probably you.
2: Well, there's a seamy underbelly of adult crossing guards, too. So let's not talk about that.
0: But we had the big bamboo sticks.
1: Yeah.
0: And there was like a stop flag in the end of them.
1: Of course.
2: And did you say when it was raise, lower, did you say that out loud?
0: It was a four-way stop.
2: Did they tell you you had to do it, or did you just take it upon yourself?
0: Oh, yeah. And we would march out there in formation.
1: How many of you were there?
3: You had to say. As you were raising, raise.
2: Yeah.
0: Yeah, raise.
3: I don't know.
0: Lower.
3: I think that was a choice.
0: Good. No, Lord. I'm totally serious.
1: How many were there two guys? Is that why you had to do it so you did it at the same time?
2: No, there were. Hitler Youth had to march out there every morning.
0: No, there were about eight.
1: Eight of you?
0: Yeah.
1: How many does it take to stop a four-way stop?
0: Well, you had guys on each corner.
2: And what was the process where you were named captain? Did you have a campaign, or were you appointed?
0: I was appointed by Mrs. Brown.
1: Oh, my God.
2: Does she have a daughter?
3: She's lovely, huh?
0: Mrs. Brown was quite hefty, actually.
2: Is that right?
0: Yeah.
1: Where this started?
0: Yeah, a lot of.
2: Did Mrs. Brown play bridge with your mom?
0: No.
2: Okay, that's good.
0: Hefty gal.
1: Mm-hmm.
2: She was probably like, what, 110, 115?
3: Oh, yeah.
0: No,
3: disgusting.
2: No, look at that fat hog.
0: Not as happy as Mrs. Brack.
2: Morning, Sal. How now, brown cow?
3: Raise if you can.
2: Moo.
0: Hey, I'm sorry.
3: Lower your H-1B.
0: Well, thank you for that letter. Chick McGee, you have a letter over there you want to share
2: with me? I guess. Hang on here. Dear Bob and Tom Show, I've written in many times about my love of the blatant hostility on your show. Your genuine hatred for each other really trips my trigger.
3: Who's this prick writing?
2: Brian.
3: Shut up, Brian.
2: I can't find this honest anger anywhere else. This week, though, it's been on a different level. I have many thoughts on what's happened this week, but I'll just say this. I will pay anyone's bail. If and when you finally snap on Tom.
0: Have you ever done that?
2: So there we go. Pay bail?
1: Pay bail?
2: I have not. Knock wood. I have not.
0: Pat?
4: Have I paid? No, someone's paid for me. Comedy club manager in Charlotte.
1: I had to bail my girlfriend out once. Yeah.
0: You know, I've
2: a prostitute?
1: No. DUI.
0: I've done it twice.
1: Twice?
0: Mm-hmm. Oh, yeah. Not for me. I mean, but I paid bail.
1: Yeah. Did you actually go down to the bail bondsman and have to do all that? Because that is something.
0: I met the guy. In fact, both times. I met the guy right near the jail. So they have an office very conveniently located. you want to have your bail office pretty close to the jail, I must say.
2: And they don't have a copyright on AAA bail bonds, right? I mean, there are a bunch of those, right?
0: Yeah, I'm not sure if that's a nationwide thing or not.
2: Yeah, it is.
0: Now,
2: best bail bonds movie, Midnight Run. It's gotta be, right?
3: Yeah, that's probably my favorite.
2: Yeah.
0: Dear Bob and Tom Show, when I graduated from high school, I bought myself a 1979 VW Super Beetle convertible I called Pinky. And Becky, she spells it B-E-K-I and then puts parentheses. Yes, my mother was creative. She's in Grand Island, Nebraska. She sent a picture of a beautiful pink Volkswagen convertible Bug. Did you ever drive one of those? Yeah, they were interesting because the early years of those, when you'd put the top down, it effectively eliminated your rear view mirror.
2: Is that right?
0: Yeah, it didn't go down far enough. So that was kind of
2: like the side mirrors or the cabin? Okay.
0: The cabin one. And have you seen, this is something pretty cool I hadn't seen before. If you have like a Suburban or something and you're a Tahoe.
1: Right.
0: And you have so much luggage in the back, you can't see out the rearview mirror.
1: Yep.
0: Have you seen what they did in the new ones?
1: Mm-mm.
0: There's a switch on the mirror that switches it into a TV. So it's got cameras.
1: Oh, yeah.
0: It's got cameras somewhere.
1: Yeah.
0: So if you can't see because you've got luggage stacked in back of you, you clip it over and it goes to a camera system.
1: You can use that all the time. My brother-in-law has a Lexus that does that. And he keeps his rearview mirror on the TV all the time. It's like, wow, okay, yeah.
0: Do you know where the rear view mirror was invented?
1: Where?
0: Yeah.
1: At the Indy 500.
0: At the Indianapolis Motor Speed.
1: That's right.
0: Pretty simple idea, but wow, what would we do without them? I know what I'd do without them. I'd back into stuff.
1: Can you back a car in now without the cameras?
2: I still back into stuff with the rear view mirror.
0: Well, do you remember, now a lot of cars have the camera thing, but prior to that, there was a technology that just had the beep.
1: Yeah.
0: And I got really used to that. I had that on my Suburban.
2: And sometimes, even when it beeped, you didn't pay any attention.
0: Well, no, but I forgot that I had another car at the same time.
1: That didn't have the beep?
0: And I forgot about that. I'd like to apologize for that grocery cart that I hit at about 15 miles an hour. Because I just got so used to it. Oh, I'll be fine. And no beep, then okay, yeah. But I do love those cameras.
1: Yes,
0: they make life so much easier. But back in the day, they weren't there. Christy Lee, do you have a letter over there?
1: I don't have any letters today.
2: No letters from you.
1: No.
2: Oh, it must be on somebody's list. Dear Bob and Tom Show. Hello, favorite morning people, and Tom.
0: Oh, witty.
2: So for the last week, we've all been dealing and listening with Tom going on and on about how much he dislikes the World Cup. But now, for some reason, as is his wont, he's rooting for Norway because they were rowing on an escalator.
0: Now, once again,
2: somebody explain this to me.
0: You found that there's a great video. They're sitting on an escalator that's moving, and they're pretending they're rowing.
1: Mm-hmm.
0: I assume they're emulating a Viking ship.
2: And not only that, right? Rowing and the escalator, it looks like they're making the escalator move by their rowing.
0: It's so funny. And they're doing it. They're doing it in the stands, and instead of the wave.
2: He likes this.
1: Mm-hmm.
0: This is cool. Oh, there are ancillary aspects of the World Cup that are a lot of fun. I just think watching soccer is boring. You can watch, what is it, the Australians and the Americans play today in Seattle, I think. What is it, 3 o'clock Eastern?
1: Yep.
2: That's right.
0: Okay.
2: This is from Renee, pronounced Renee, not Reenie. I would never think of that. So now, evidently, this Norway thing is fun. Josh, you and I, let's melt down together, this says. For the love of God, all in caps. Renee.
0: Dear Bob and Tom Show, I live in Ohio. As a kid back in the 60s, I got a ticket for riding double without a license. I had to go to what they called bicycle court.
2: Come on with that.
0: I had to write an essay.
2: Tonight on Bicycle Court.
0: And pay a fine. By the way, I can never run for
2: bad boys. What you gonna do? Bicycle core.
0: I can never run for political office because of my criminal record. No, I'm serious. I really did have to have it. You had to have a bicycle license in Shaker Heights, Ohio.
4: Nope.
0: You had to have a bicycle license to drive.
1: What about
0: your
1: Missouri?
4: Wild West bike to school for us.
5: Not that I ever knew of.
0: Did you ever ride a bike to school? Did you live close enough?
5: No, didn't live close enough.
1: But we rode bikes. I mean,
5: for 12 hours a day.
1: Right. Did you have to have one just to ride a bike?
0: No.
1: Oh, you had to have it just to ride to school.
0: Just to ride to school.
5: It was some money grab that county or whatever.
2: You know, I think now that you're talking about this, I think not only did we have licenses, but you had to have a permit so you could park your bike at school.
1: Okay.
2: That would allow you.
5: We had to have that for our cars, but not.
2: Yeah, the cars too.
5: Yeah. Yeah.
0: But those were the days. Riding your bike to school was awesome. And of course, you'd have a lock.
1: Yeah.
0: And this is an early test of memory.
2: Of course, my favorite. I had the best lock ever, the best combination.
0: My brothers had the lock.
2: They passed it down.
0: Passed it down to the generations.
1: Uh-huh.
0: It was 8-18-28, which, of course, now is the password I use for everything.
1: Mm-hmm.
4: Wow. That's pretty good.
2: Wait a minute.
0: I cherish that lock. Now you can buy them and program them yourself.
2: Do you still have the original, that 8-18-28 lock?
0: No, I don't know where it went. It was a master lock.
2: But you had it one time?
5: Primary lock.
0: Oh, yeah. Speaking of which,
2: we can go home now. Nothing's going to get funnier than that.
0: Nice real estate joke. Thank you. We have a another cool real estate story coming up in the news today that involves
5: a haunting.
0: Well, maybe it starts with human remains.
1: Yeah.
5: Oh, that's a good way to. If you want to be haunted, that's a good way to start.
2: Yeah, have them laying around.
0: Yep. If you're a home inspector, I don't know how often you encounter that. You bring in the cadaver.
1: Not very often.
0: Bring in the cadaver dogs. I want to check the crawl space. Coming up in sports, we do have information about
2: World Cup, New York Knicks championship parade. Let's see, ranch dressing in the World Cup. One game in the WNBA last night. A couple of world records. There you go.
0: Okay. Right now, I want to talk to you about your money
2: and testicles.
0: Talk to you about your house. How's your house doing? Oh, that's nice. Maybe your neighbor just sold their house and you noticed how they get so much money for that place. It's unbelievable. That place is a dump. My house is much nicer. But do you have to sell it
2: that
0: to get
2: the money?
0: That
2: place is a dump.
0: You know what I'm saying? Your neighbor sells their house and they get a lot of money for it. You go, that's impossible.
1: Yeah.
0: What's happening is housing prices gone way up. And you may be sitting on a pretty valuable property, at least certainly worth more than it was when you bought it. 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
2: Welcome back to the Bob and Tom Show in the O'Reilly Auto Parts Studios. There's Christy Lee at the news desk.
1: Hi.
2: There's Pat Godwin.
5: Hey, Chick.
2: There's Josh Arnold.
5: Hello.
2: There's Ace Cosby.
5: Hey, Chick.
2: Hey, I'm Chick McGee. Hello, Tom.
0: Got a special letter here, bit of an alert.
2: All right.
0: I had not heard of the bug salt gun, the bug assault, they call it, which is a sort of a toy gun that shoots salt, and apparently very handy for going out on the porch and picking off flies. But I have received two interesting things. First of all, Tom, you'll want to know this, writes Ryan from Boonville, Missouri. There is a laser beam sight available for the bug salt gun.
2: Huh.
0: It's an adjustable laser for the fly gun salt shooter. Now, they also have Greg in Kalamazoo has sent me a photograph of the Bug Assault 250th Anniversary Liberty Edition. It's a red, white, and blue sort of large pistol. Once again, these shoot table salt. And he goes, you might want to wait, because I said I wanted to get one this week, and you might want to wait for the Anniversary Edition. Apparently, it's just coming out. So we'll have to get one in here and give it a shot out on the porch. But it looks like a lot of fun.
2: Do fishermen use these? Is that where you were familiar with it, John?
5: Hey, I saw it at a Bass Pro.
2: Oh, okay.
5: You've
2: never used
5: one? I've never used one.
2: Okay. All right.
0: There are a lot of fans out there.
2: Seems like a natural.
1: Yeah.
0: I don't know how I went through life without hearing about this.
1: I have a letter.
0: Okay.
1: This will be of interest to you, Tom. This is from Richard in Lexington, Kentucky. The former Dixie Cup plant there has their water tower in the shape of a big Dixie Cup.
2: Oh.
1: So it's...
2: I think that's worth the drive.
1: Yeah, well...
2: to check it out.
1: The Dixie Cup water tower. I don't know if you can see this. It's the... There you go. Jason has it.
2: There it is.
1: Yeah.
0: It sure does look like a Dixie Cup.
2: Yeah. What do you mean? It's an identity. I bet
5: it's way more real looking than I would have thought.
2: Absolutely.
0: Yeah. It's wider at the top than at the bottom.
5: don't act sense. Like...
2: What do you
1: people don't know what a Dixie Cup
2: what
1: is?
2: Would please you? That looks exactly like
3: I
2: a Dixie
3: said,
2: Cup.
3: That's what I said.
0: We were talking about Richard. Dixie Cups and the built into the wall Dixie Cup holder and the sleeve that some
5: people
0: that's
5: have. The problem. It's just a cup. It's not that part that Tom really wants to.
0: Oh no, that's right.
2: Yeah. No. But every time we talk about Dixie Cups, he doesn't think anyone knows what it is, so he has to go through. Now it's a container that a sleeve on the wall and attached.
0: The factory closed, huh?
1: Well, I think they got moved to a different place.
0: Oh, okay. Okay.
2: Well, I didn't hear the factory closed part. I just heard the water tower part.
1: The water tower, you can't, because the property
2: is this
1: closed.
2: Some kind of damn NAFTA thing we're in the middle of now? Is that what happened?
1: No.
2: Good Lord. What have we done now?
1: Oh, boy.
0: Let's just push forward here. What have you got going on the sporting scene?
2: This is actually... What day is this for the World Cup? Was anybody like to...
1: It's been a week, right? It started a week ago yesterday.
2: It seemed like longer. It seemed longer than a week, though, doesn't it? Doesn't it seem longer than a week? I mean, and I kind of
5: the build-up was long, too.
0: Yeah, yeah. USA played last Friday evening, right?
2: Yeah, so they're going to play again Friday this afternoon. Let's see. Chechnya and South Africa in the World Cup. 1-1 tie.
1: Oh.
2: That was in Atlanta. Switzerland... over Bosnia and Herzegovina.
0: The Twin Cities.
2: That's right. At SoFi. Switzerland 4-1. Canada and the most Canadian name ever. Well, that's not true. Like, isn't it starts with an MC, like Campbell and Canadian names.
5: There are a ton of mix.
2: Yeah. McCampbells and Jonathan David of Canada scored 3 goals. That's your hat trick, Tom. And they won, Canada won their first World Cup match, all but securing a spot in the knockout round. That's when they play soccer and go to the middle of the field and actually have to box.
1: Ooh.
5: Oh, wow.
2: 6-0 over Qatar. Yeah, that one took place in British Columbia last night. And Mexico 1-0 over the Korea Republic and in Guadalajara in Mexico. That was just an all-out party.
0: And that's your South Koreans?
1: Yes, Tom.
2: Yes, Tom.
0: North Koreans.
2: I don't know if the North Koreans are...
5: may not be invited.
2: Yeah, well, you know, I have to qualify, so maybe they didn't qualify. I'm sure they have a team.
0: You think
1: but
0: so?
1: But who wants to go play them?
2: Well,
5: it's hard to get that many starving people to play soccer.
4: You run out of energy.
5: Yeah, you don't.
1: Yeah.
2: Boy, you get really tired when there's no fuel.
0: So is the hat trick...
2: It's three goals.
0: I know. I remember we looked up the origin of it. And it was a cricket thing. It was like 3 wickets, apparently, something like that. But I mean,
2: I don't remember that.
0: You hear it most, certainly in hockey, wouldn't you say?
2: Well, sure.
1: Yeah.
2: If her hat's on the ice.
5: Yeah, soccer and hockey for sure.
0: Okay. Is there such a thing in baseball?
5: You can bat the cycle.
2: You hit for the cycle. Yeah.
0: Sorry, Christy.
1: Well, I've learned to hit things when I've been on my cycle, that's for sure.
0: There we go. Nice tag.
5: You know, some states you need a license to have a cycle.
2: Yeah, I've heard that.
0: So there were no hats involved. Okay.
2: Right. And the TSA is reminding World Cup fans about their restrictions on taking ranch dressing onto planes.
5: Oh, they're trying to take it home?
2: Now, what do we know about these situations? There must be a problem. Too many people trying to get ranch dressing out of the country. The TSA says in a posting, if you're visiting for a very large sporting event and you happen to discover for the first time in your life ranch dressing, please pack it in your checked bag on the way home. And, oh, by the way, the TSA added, if you're traveling within the United States, make sure to keep your carry-on sauces to 3.4 ounces or less and place any large containers of ranch dressing in your checked bags. And finally, the TSA had this warning. Please avoid chugging ranch dressing outside security.
5: Well, I'm not throwing it away.
2: The airline
5: that's
2: will
5: check. That's what they're
2: saying. That's right.
1: Oh.
5: Wow.
2: This stuff is too good. I ain't throwing it away.
0: Ladies, you can always smuggle it in your hidden valley.
5: Have you considered that, gals?
2: Have you thought about that?
0: This just in, This is an Instagram from Kraft, not Hidden Valley. They are introducing Kraft TSA compliant ranch, a travel friendly way to bring the taste of America home. And it looks like a little suitcase with tiny TSA approved sized things of ranch dressing.
1: Somebody was on that quickly, weren't they?
0: Yeah, it's but it, now this this says coming soon.
1: Oh, okay.
0: Great for tourists. And then it says home of the free and brave and ranch dressing. So look for a TSA compliant ranch dressing kit coming soon. So I gather ranch is not a thing over in Europe.
2: It must not be.
0: And it doesn't have to be refrigerated, obviously, until you open it. Is that how it works?
2: If you have one of those packets, yeah. Mustard, ketchup, mayonnaise, ranch dressing in a little packet. Right?
0: Is that the one? Oh, no.
5: Even a ranch bottle.
4: Yeah, that'll be.
2: Yeah. But you can leave it out on the counter?
5: That's typically how they're sold.
2: No,
5: just their shelf.
2: But they're sealed, though.
5: Yeah.
0: Yeah, but once they're open, they get to refrigerate.
5: Right.
0: Yeah.
2: Once you get it home and open, you got to leave it on.
0: Now,
2: you leave it in the fridge.
0: Yeah,
2: right?
0: If you buy the ranch in the powder packets.
2: Yes. Now you mix it yourself.
0: What do you have to add?
2: We have to add gooey stuff.
1: Hey, yeah, Christy, buttermilk.
2: You have to have add mayonnaise. Christy.
1: No.
0: Well, it's nice that ranch is getting its day in the sun, if you will. But as are they?
1: You can take the ranch dressing comes in those little cup things like guacamole does, like individual servings.
2: Oh, ramekin?
1: Yeah, you could take those on a plane.
0: Yeah.
1: I mean,
0: yeah. But obviously I think that the TSA is having some fun with this, particularly when they ended it with "Don't chug it outside security." But
5: TSA has fun with anything.
2: Have you ever been on a plane and somebody has opened up an especially aromatic dinner?
0: Oh yeah.
2: Like the chicken teriyaki from Subway, which is amazing.
5: That's on a lot of planes.
2: Yeah, that seems to be on a lot of planes. Yeah, and it just fills the cabin.
5: It does.
1: Yeah.
0: But the ranch dressing is okay. It's not like you're transporting C4. It's just the size, the quantity you can't have.
5: Right.
0: You can't have more than a certain number of
5: ounces. Much like shampoos and your...
2: Ranch dressing, though, explodes with flavor.
5: It certainly does.
0: Well, there you go. They're not going to have ranch dressing sniffing dogs that they've trained.
2: Before they invented ranch dressing, and you and I were both kids when ranch dressing started, were you a Thousand Island guy?
0: No. I was always a Wishbone Italian.
2: No kidding. Oil and vinegar from more or less.
0: Yeah, Wishbone Italian makes a nice, nice marinade. Uh-oh.
2: Oh, no, they do.
1: There you go.
0: Said the M word in front of John.
5: I was daydreaming. Don't worry about it.
0: Okay. I was mentioning marinade.
2: Daydreaming.
0: What's coming up in the world of sports?
2: Daydreaming and I'm thinking of you. It's all about New York. We got the parade. We got an incident at Yankee Stadium last night. And... some other stuff I'll dig up.
0: A couple of world records.
2: One of the best nicknames in baseball, actually, for me. I think so.
0: A new one?
2: No, he's been playing for a while.
0: Okay. We'll look forward
2: to
0: that.
2: It has to do with him, the incident at Yankee Stadium.
0: Also, Robin Hood in the news, of all things.
2: Have you seen him in makeup?
5: Yeah, I can't wait to see that movie.
2: The Hugh Jackman.
1: Does that come out this weekend? Robin Hood?
2: His makeup is devastating. It's amazing.
1: Oh, is it out today? Thank you.
0: And I think this is Toy Story weekend, right? Story 5?
1: Yeah.
0: Getting great reviews.
2: Yeah, can't wait for that.
0: I'm going to check it out this weekend.
5: They all die, apparently. Isn't that
2: I hope so.
4: Kill the franchise.
5: Right? Yeah, there's a house fire.
0: Okay.
2: Woody tore his arm off.
0: We also have a weird story involving...
2: And beat Buzz with it.
0: comedian Carlos Mencia, I believe, is currently, as they say, in stir.
1: Yeah.
0: Is that still a term?
1: Unless somebody posted his bail overnight.
3: Hey, why don't you come over here and make me laugh?
0: And then,
3: come on.
0: The latest trend, allegedly, is something called ball busting. And it's not friendly banter between folks on The Sopranos. We'll find out what ball busting is when we return to the O'Reilly Auto Parts studios. 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
10: A better life with Dr. Sanjay Gupta.
11: Slowly but surely, AI is seeping its way into every corner of our lives. One area perhaps I didn't expect is diet advice. A new study out of Turkey found that chatbots are recommending to teen boys and girls that they restrict their daily calories to dangerously low levels and eat a balance of nutrients that are kind of out of whack. Remember, teenagers are growing, one pediatrician told us. If they aren't getting enough nutrition, it can really stunt their growth on a number of levels. And in extreme cases, it can lead to significant health consequences. Large language models, LLMs, they are designed to agree with you. So if you're looking to lose weight, they're going to push you pretty hard in that direction. They also sometimes don't know how to tell the difference between good information and bad information. And you know who does? Your doctor. I'm Dr. Sanjay Gupta, helping you live a better life.
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14: W.
15: Welcome back to the Bob and Tom Show. We're in the O'Reilly Auto Parts Studios. Christy Lee at the news desk.
16: Hi.
15: There's Pat Godwin.
17: Hello, Chick.
15: There's Josh Arnold.
18: Hi.
15: There's Ace Cosby.
19: Hello.
15: I'm Chick McGee. Hello, Tom.
20: I'm somewhat confused. I don't particularly like watching soccer, even though I've watched my kids play it for
15: years.
20: Well,
15: that's different, though.
20: I have a technical question. At the level of the World Cup, do they have a mercy rule? Like, if it's 6-0, they just fold the game up and kids go home?
16: No,
20: Tom. They don't? Okay, just asking. I think it's a fair question. No? Okay. Just move on.
16: We had one game that was 6-0.
15: Canada, yeah.
16: Yeah.
20: Yeah, I mean, that's huge. What entertainment. That's a lot. We are returning to the sports page with Chick McGee. What's happening?
15: The New York Knicks celebrated their first NBA championship since they a whole century ago, 53 years, with a ticker tape parade through Manhattan's Canyon of Heroes. Thousands of fans dressed in Knicks gear. Finals MVP Jalen Brunson hoisted the trophy toward the crowd so they could touch it. Teammates rode floats through the streets, and drunk and disorderly seemed to be invented for the day. People climbing on light standards and street signs. And
20: But I was wrong.
15: Fisticuffs.
20: I took the over on dead. I thought there'd be at least three. All we had were some gunshots in Times Square.
14: That's good news.
15: That's very good.
20: Did you see the one player that tried to go shake hands with the crowd and the cops tried to arrest him?
15: He was an actual player.
20: Yes.
15: Yeah. He got excused. Yeah. Last night, a Chicago White Sox, actually, wherever Jimmy Pardo is right now, he's very excited. White Sox have a pretty good team this year. The White Sox beat the Yankees last night 5-1 at the stadium in New York. However, New York Yankees Jazz Chisholm, J-A-Z-Z, Jazz Chisholm.
20: Or as they call him, Jazz Chisholm.
15: How's up?
16: Or Jizz Chisholm. Might as well go with both.
15: His name is Jasrado, J-A-S-R-A-D-O, Prince Aramis Arrington Chisholm Jr.
20: It's a great name.
15: He goes by Jazz, and he's from Nassau, the Bahamas.
14: Huh.
15: He had a foul tip, and it went off his left testicle last night in the batter's box. And it looked and sounded a little something like this, actually.
20: He's down.
15: Hang on just a second.
17: Chisholm, he felt that one.
16: So it hits the ground and bounces back up.
17: His foot last night. I don't know where he found this one off, and I don't really want to know. I don't think it was the foot.
18: Could look at this curveball right here. See, Jazz hits
20: Yeah, we're watching it. It hits him right in the nuts.
18: Have you singing at a high pitch in the shower?
16: Sucks bad.
17: Oof, he looks like he's really in pain.
15: And you'll get a camera shot here of, I believe, Aaron Judge laughing in the dugout.
20: Yep, they're laughing away.
18: That don't wear one.
17: Is that a new trend?
18: There are more guys that don't wear one than you would.
15: They're talking about cops.
18: Some guys are just uncomfortable wearing one.
16: Man.
15: Yeah.
16: That hurts.
15: Man.
20: Sorry.
15: And they also mentioned during, I think that was Michael Kay, the play-by-play guy of the Yankees. I think they were talking about the first thing you do is you start to sweat.
14: Uh-huh.
15: And we've talked about that many times.
20: Right.
15: Ralph Harris said the room gets humid when you get hit in the balls. And that's certainly the case.
20: Yeah.
15: When's the last time that happened to you? Can you remember? I can't remember. I'm sure I've got.
14: Could something like that rupture his testicle?
20: Well, that was always when you were a kid. You'd always say rupture.
14: Yeah.
20: And the jocks would always whack you in the nuts and go rupture. They thought it was hilarious.
15: They'd go over to the safety patrol nerds.
20: Yeah. Well, good. The guy, main guy that to me has been long dead, so I'm feeling pretty good about it.
14: Well,
20: he got his.
16: There've been a couple. There's a catcher, Yadier Molina, who needed surgery after something like that.
14: Oh my goodness.
16: Yeah.
20: Is that the one where the cup actually?
16: Yeah, broke.
20: Broke
15: up. Yeah. Broken in half. Yeah.
20: Wow. I think we need cast iron technology to return. Iron Age.
14: Be a little hard to run.
15: The one I can remember. You know,
20: it'd be worth it.
15: I got hit that I can remember in high school kickoff team during practice. Hit with his helmet, dove into me, and hit me.
20: But and also the ladies, you get hit down there. That's just,
14: it doesn't feel great.
15: Yeah, but it's no big deal, right? You're all insulated.
20: And we've talked about this 100 times, but I mean, bicycles. I never understood why the boys' bike still had the bar coming across.
15: I think Josh will back me up on this. I think getting hit in the testicles is much worse than childbirth, don't you think, Josh?
16: Yeah, I mean, studies have shown that childbirth is mostly
14: in our heads.
16: Exaggerated.
15: Yeah, just like a hangnail.
16: Right.
15: Yeah.
16: Right.
15: One, two, three.
16: Because the body, the female body, actually forgets the pain of childbirth, so it'll procreate again.
15: That's right.
16: That just tells you how light it must
19: be. The joy to pain ratio.
16: Yeah.
20: What is the? How does that work exactly?
14: You guys are idiots.
15: It's the same.
20: No. I mean, I've witnessed this several times. And there is that phase right after birth where the woman says, "You're never going to touch me again. I don't want you in the same room unless you're changing the baby." But then it comes back around.
16: It really is a biological thing. the body, the female body knows how to forget the pain of childbirth. It's true.
15: It's the same principle that Christmas revolves on.
14: Really?
15: Yeah. By the time you get to the next Christmas, you forget how awful the last Christmas was.
19: You're absolutely
20: this could
19: correct.
20: Be applied. This could be applied to almost anything. Now that I think about it,
15: absolutely.
20: It's like when you say, "Well, I can keep having all these alcoholic beverages. I'm going to feel fine tomorrow morning," and then you wake up and go, "I'll never drink again." We've all been there.
14: Mm-hmm.
20: So true. You look at your urine and it's shimmering. You realize you've
15: never had that.
20: You slept next to a toilet.
15: calling the dinosaurs. Yes. History was made this week on the Fraser River in British Columbia, Canada. Sturgeon slayers, self-proclaimed sturgeon slayers.
16: Dinosaur hunters.
15: Announced a new fishing record for the largest white sturgeon ever caught and measured.
14: Ooh.
15: A prehistoric fish, and man, it looked prehistoric. Released back into the waters after it was measured, and it 11 feet, 8.2 inches.
16: I mean, they seem like man-eaters, don't they?
15: 55 mm-hmm. inches around.
14: God. Oh, my gosh.
15: Almost, 4.5 feet around. Until now, the largest of this sturgeon subspecies ever caught and measured. This is the absolute record. I think we have a picture of the boys there with us.
14: Okay.
20: It looks like there are seven guys standing next to a boat.
14: Yeah.
20: And that's a fish.
15: Yeah.
16: It really is like a canoe size.
15: That's amazing.
14: How do you catch that? What kind of lure do you use for that?
15: You know, and one of them said, we got her on a dough ball. And, what we had was a 10-pound test. And you got to know what you're doing.
19: Here's cheese puffs.
15: dipped it in some peanut butter.
20: Are those guys professional fishermen? They're all wearing...
14: They're wearing waders.
15: Oh, sturgeon slayers is a thing. This is a society.
20: I know. Seriously, how do they catch those? Is that a net?
15: I don't think they net it.
16: No, I think they do kind of get in the water and grab them at some at some point.
20: God.
16: I mean, especially at that point, there's nothing you can do but get those seven guys in there and their waders.
20: Is this a river in Canada?
15: It's the Fraser River in British Columbia. Yes.
20: Beautiful country. Look at back up.
16: Wow. There's a nice boat behind him, too.
14: Mm-hmm.
15: Oh, that is a nice boat.
20: There is a nice boat behind him.
15: You think they're in Canada because they are avoided the draft?
16: Yeah, I mean, that's like a trawler behind them. Like,
20: that's what I was asking. I was wondering if they had a big... Although I do see a... Well, I don't know if that's a fishing rod or an antenna back
19: there. I'm guessing that broke the pole.
16: That's absolutely an antenna.
20: Okay. Wow, but that's a giant fish. That's cool. Fresh water. Do they have teeth?
16: I don't know what they're like, though. I'm going to look that up.
15: I don't know. I know gars have teeth. Those are hideous creatures.
16: Walleye have teeth.
20: Some of those really big fish in the Great Lakes, I know one of them species doesn't have any teeth. So they talk like
15: teeth. Well, does that just happen?
16: Yeah. That's what a sturgeon sounds like. That's actual audio.
19: You know, it sounds like fish. You know, get up here between the legs of sturgeon. Stinky.
16: Sturgeons don't have teeth as adults. They just suck up the food.
20: Oh, okay. Cool.
15: Why haven't they made a cartoon with a sturgeon who's a surgeon? Why hasn't that happened?
16: Oh, I'd like that.
20: What would they use to do their surgery?
15: Well, he did do like a surgeon for like a virgin. What?
20: Yeah. And by the way, we got a nice letter. Someone yesterday had gone to see the Weird Al. Weird Al's on a tour with a big band. It's a great show. Highly recommend.
19: My son's favorite.
20: If you get a chance, go see.
14: You take him.
19: I'm going to.
20: We have, coming up in sports.
15: World records from, Germany and Australia. Because we're celebrating the World Cup for another 4 weeks, by my count.
20: And you mentioned Christmas a few minutes ago. We do have a Grinch story coming up also.
15: Really?
20: Yeah, we have an unusual story about lost luggage in the news.
14: I've got a lot of questions about that story.
20: Yeah, me too.
14: Yeah.
20: It involves,
14: prosthetics.
20: I don't want to give away too much. It involves lost limbs.
14: Yeah.
16: Hmm.
20: Artificial limbs. I should point that out. Do you like eating bugs?
16: Not really.
20: A survey says some people do. Ball busting in the news. And Olivia Rodrigo has an interesting.
15: I like Rodrigo. Makes her sound accessible.
16: It is the female. It is the.
15: Yeah.
16: In fact, from now on, it's Olivia Rodrigo.
20: Okay.
15: Oh, and we forgot to play this. People request. USA and Australia, 3 o'clock Eastern Daylight today. Tonight, Scotland and Morocco. USA playing in Seattle, Scotland and Morocco in Boston. That's Gillette Stadium, but FIFA says don't say Gillette. Yeah, that's true.
14: What?
15: Yep. Brazil and Haiti tonight from Philadelphia.
14: Because they're not a sponsor?
15: At 20, 30 hours. I think that's like about quarter to
16: 7:15.
15: Yeah, about quarter to 5.
16: 4:05.
15: And Turkey and Paraguay tonight at 11 from San Francisco.
20: Okay, Chrissy, don't think too much. I want you to answer very quickly. Your favorite of the Three Stooges. Go.
14: Mo?
16: That is one of them.
14: Is that one of them? Did he have that dark hair?
20: Yeah, the bangs.
15: He's in crossword puzzles quite often.
20: And, Mo is in the news today.
14: Oh, he is.
20: That's some Mo Howard news.
14: Oh.
20: It's very exciting.
15: Comedy genius.
16: Yes.
20: I love the Stooges. I know you don't. And I also, by the way, I will give a thumbs up to the Three Stooges movie.
15: I don't think hitting someone in the hammer is a suitable punchline. That's all. That's all. That's just me.
20: Again,
15: Marx Brothers, I'm there all day.
20: The episode where Curly is lip syncing is as funny as anything I've ever seen.
15: Oh, my God.
20: we'll be getting to some Mo Howard news. Plus, we're covering all the bases. Olivia Rodriga, as we're going to call her now.
15: I like it.
20: We have an incredibly stupid world record. And we actually have genuine Robin Hood news, which is coincidental to the release of the Robin Hood movie with a friend of the show, Hugh Jackman.
14: Mm-hmm.
20: One of our favorite people. And
16: he
20: by
16: has
20: the way,
16: to come back a second time before
15: we now
16: say
15: you're
16: that.
15: In trouble. Robin Hood's coming.
20: And then, by the way, I got a really nice letter that I don't have in front of me about Song Song Blue. Hugh Jackman came in here talking about that, and that is now floating around
14: everywhere.
20: The ether, mm-hmm. streaming somewhere. Thanks for joining us. We're coming right back. These are the O'Reilly Auto Parts Studios, and this is the Bob and Tom Show.
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15: Hey, welcome back to the Bob and Tom Show. Christy Lee at the news desk.
14: Hi.
15: There's Pat Godwin.
3: Hey, Chick.
15: Josh Arnold majestically striding into our broadcast facility full of piss and vinegar. There's Ace Cosby.
3: Hello.
15: I'm Chick McGee. Hello, Tom.
20: Hello. How are you?
15: I'm okay.
20: Okay, good, good. I'm good. Doing great over here.
15: Yeah, all right.
20: Just getting some stuff organized. Looking forward to hearing what's latest
15: looking
20: in the world
15: good,
20: of sports. What's happening in sports over there?
15: Feeling good, Billy Ray. Well, we've got one of these, I think. Or is the duck ready? Can we go up with the duck? Okay.
3: El Cracko?
15: I don't know who this duck is or where he is, but it's named Donnie the Duck. He's in Providence, Rhode Island, and he's walking with the Scottish, he has a Scottish flag on the back of his, there he is, walking Aww. Along. He's supporting Scotland in the World Cup.
20: Okay, that's hilarious.
15: There he
3: He's
15: is.
3: He's wearing a little gold medal.
15: He's, God is yeah, he got is. A gold medal. He evidently, this is his thing. He famously led that, he's leading a parade of Scotland's tartan army through Providence, waddling right alongside bagpipers and cheer
20: And the folks from Scotland famously drank all the beer last weekend in Boston.
14: Yeah.
20: We had that news story.
15: Mm-hmm. Yeah. Yes, indeed.
20: And are they the ones that went to the park and when they left, they totally cleaned it?
15: I think Scotland cleaned the park and the Japanese
20: cleaned the stadium before
15: the
20: they
15: stadium.
20: Left.
15: Mm-hmm. Yeah.
20: That's interesting.
14: We could learn something from them.
20: Yeah, no kidding. And then the duck thing, that was in Mexico City, right?
3: Merlin the duck.
14: There was a different duck, yeah.
20: Right.
14: That wasn't that duck.
15: You know, how do you get down from a duck?
20: Oh, I give up.
15: You don't get down from a duck. You get down from a goose.
20: Oh, boy. Thought I had an old one.
3: You want to knock that off?
15: You know what? I apologize.
20: Merlin the duck was the official World Cup duck in Mexico.
15: And a tiny Mexico jersey. Now, mm-hmm. The Scottish flag's nice, but a duck in a soccer jersey, that would be good.
20: Yeah, and then we thought it'd be much funnier if they named him El Cuaco instead of Merlin. Merlin's for magic stuff, right?
14: Yeah, it's a magical duck. You don't know.
20: And then, as we pointed out, Merlin, one of those names just automatically associated with
14: wizards.
20: Yeah,
15: ducks have great credit.
14: Well, we know a kid named Merlin. Well, yeah, he's a man now.
20: Yeah.
14: He's a father.
3: Now let's hold on a second here, Chick. It's your contention.
15: That's right.
3: That ducks have great credit.
15: Yeah, because they all they say, let's just put that on my bill.
4: And then they pay it off within time, and they do it.
15: Put it on my bill. Yeah,
4: mm-hmm. On my bill.
20: I see.
15: Yeah.
3: Then that raises their credit score.
15: Exactly.
3: Because they
15: 718. Donnie the Duck's credit score, 718. What do you think of that?
20: Don't you have a song about credit scores, Pat?
4: I could pull that up in a little bit, yeah.
20: I love that song.
15: I could play the background.
20: Now, wait a minute. Pat Godwin, two things. Pat's comedy special, the Dry Bar comedy special, is floating around the ether out there. You can watch that. Go to the Dry Bar website or download the Dry Bar app, and they can get a free preview. Pat, how do they do that?
4: They go to either the website or the app, and they put in Pat Godwin, all caps, no spaces, and they get a free month subscription.
20: And then part two of my announcement is your right arm is in a sling. You had shoulder surgery, mm-hmm. So you can't play your guitar, but I've noticed you've been noodling on your keyboard over there.
4: Yeah, I can do the left hand a little bit.
20: Okay, let's just give me a little time. There we go.
15: That's beautiful.
20: Little sound check.
4: Now that I'm older, life isn't fair with a midlife bankruptcy.

0: but they had this really cool kind of all the waiters and servers and everybody was dressed up in the old stuff.
1: Yeah.
0: And they all talked that way.
2: Themed restaurants and stuff like that don't necessarily count as Renaissance fairs. You have to get dressed up.
0: Oh.
1: Yeah.
2: I'm sure you'd go with something kingly, right?
3: Well, I was just going to say, going to medieval times, mm-hmm. does that count as a Renaissance fair?
2: Oh, that's a themed experience.
0: Yeah. This was a charity thing, and it was just like a one-off.
2: Right. But, that's fun. And the theme was...
0: And our the waiter we had was amazing. he was an actor, and it was really good. You know, forthwith and all that kind of stuff. but thank you for pointing out that I would have to be the king. I certainly appreciate that.
2: Well,
3: you would have to be the king.
0: Yeah. So that's the world record. And when again, 122 decibels, this guy can shout. That is...
3: That's real loud.
2: That's nuts.
0: That would be actionable at a workplace.
2: We got to get him in here.
1: I wonder how well he hears.
3: Huh?
1: Hey, yeah.
4: Might be shot.
0: Yeah. Well, now, coming up, we have...
3: One more thing, I think.
0: Go ahead.
3: Yesterday at the Athletics Mariners game, as you'll see in the third, Mariners are ahead 11-1. Here's a young Chick McGee having popcorn at the baseball game.
0: The little boy just shoving a giant thing of popcorn in his face.
2: And he knows how to do it.
3: He sure does.
4: Cheeks McGee.
3: Look at him. Look. Oh.
0: Eating right out of the bag.
3: He's just shoving it.
2: I mean, it's as passionate as anything you've ever seen.
3: Just stick your face right in.
0: Yeah. And the great thing about a little boy like that is it just seems so reasonable to him.
2: I mean, it's perfect height.
3: No, you know what he's thinking?
0: Totally logical.
3: He's totally thinking, why isn't everyone doing
2: this?
1: Yes.
2: They'll catch on, he says.
3: Yep. Oh, yeah.
2: These
3: catch
2: fools.
3: On. I'm just glad I've got mine.
2: That is awesome.
0: And that's great. Now, Christy Lee, what's coming up over there?
3: And that's sports.
0: Thank you very much.
1: Oh, do you want to keep, we going to take a break early, or do you want to, because this kind of relates to what happened in sports earlier with the guy that got his
3: hit in the testicles.
1: Yeah. Apparently, ball busting is a thing. The torturous fetish exploding in popularity among men.
2: This is so bad for you. I'm not one to judge, but come on.
0: I'm judging. This is terrible.
1: It's also known as ball torture. The fetish.
3: Wait a minute. Hold. Ball busting is like teasing people.
1: This is torture.
3: Actual physical.
0: Yes.
1: Yeah.
3: Okay.
1: It involves having pain inflicted onto one's testicles, which can involve impact, restraint, and sensation play.
2: I deserve it.
0: Now, what is sensation play? Is this where you take a Burns-O-Matic and go, is this hot?
2: Oof. I mean, candle wax probably.
1: It ranked 9th in the top 10 kinks listed by pornographic site Clips for Sale in 2026.
0: There's a top 10 list that Mr. Letterman fortunately never read.
1: And while on Reddit, the dedicated ball busting thread sees about 162,000 visitors every week.
0: Wow, but how many of them are just curious about who's stupid enough to do this?
1: I don't know.
2: Maybe some. Boy, ball busting.
1: Sexologist Becky. Is it Creepsley Fox?
3: Creepsley.
1: Creepsley. Or Crepsley. Said, for men who enjoy receiving, there's often a profound element of surrender in it. Yes. Offering up the most guarded part of yourself to someone you deeply trust.
2: I'm quite vulnerable.
1: The ultimate act of submission.
0: It's kind of what dogs do without the ball crushing, though.
1: What?
0: Your dog will get in its back and, you know, your dogs don't do this?
1: They get on their back and want you to rub their belly?
0: No, they just sort of submit.
2: Oh, sure.
1: Oh,
2: In that case,
1: that's got nothing to do with ball busting.
0: No, but she's saying it's the ultimate act of submission for
2: right.
1: Yes. Yes.
0: That is
2: been a bad boy. Crush my nuts.
1: Oh.
0: Yeah. I mean, this is ironically is truly nuts.
2: Yes.
0: This is the one. It wasn't you. Who were you? Chick, you were telling me there's something involving stiletto shoes or something.
3: Oh, yeah.
2: This has got to be part of it.
3: That famous series on HBO, Real Sex. That woman made lots of money doing it.
2: Stomp them.
0: You can't do that more than once, right?
3: Over and over again. He loved the hell out of it.
1: Wouldn't it puncture?
2: Yeah, there's got to be some danger involved.
3: Yeah, you would think.
2: I remember somebody called in Loveline one time and had this, and Dr. Drew was like, "You please don't do this. It's so bad for your testicles."
0: I mean, do you suppose that there's a clinical aspect to it? Do you suppose that... Is this done by a woman to a man or a man to a man? I guess
2: I'm going to guess mostly woman to man.
3: Whatever you want.
0: So would you give her one of those little hammers they use to
2: like a reflex hammer rather?
0: Yeah. I don't think I've ever seen. It's only in the movies you see the guy takes the hammer, whacks the knee.
2: I had it done once.
1: I had it done just like.
2: And I couldn't believe how my leg kicked.
1: Yeah.
0: It's shocking.
2: This is a real thing.
1: Yeah.
0: Not the cartoons. Oh, I gotta call my doctor.
2: He'll do it.
3: I thought it was the Three Stooges thing.
0: I wonder if he has one.
2: Now, it didn't. My leg didn't go up to kick the guy in the face, but it definitely jumped.
1: Yeah. And it's not part of your physical.
0: So
2: it was part of my physical in my teens.
0: So if your leg doesn't do that, then what do they do?
1: Well, you have a neurological problem.
4: Cut off your leg.
2: Oh, yeah. They have to get rid of it right
3: now. Well, no, they go, okay, hold still.
4: No anesthesia right there.
3: Sorry, no reflex. You can't continue.
0: What is
2: reflex?
0: What do you suppose one of those goes for?
3: Yeah, how about that?
0: Those
3: Tom?
0: Little rubber triangle. They're triangle hammers.
1: I could get you one here tomorrow. Hold on.
0: I don't want one. I'm just kind of curious.
2: I would Google reflex hammers.
0: I'm guessing because they're medical grade, I'm guessing $50.
4: I'm going $70.
2: I'm going $200.
3: I'm going $59.95.
2: Because they know they can charge that.
1: $849. I can get it here today.
0: Oh, that's
4: $849.
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0: How much? $8.
1: $8.49.
0: How about one made
3: in
0: America?
3: If you want to spoil Christmas, go ahead.
0: I don't want one made out of radioactive China plastic.
2: The Timu hammer.
1: Apparently, that's the standard. That's the number one.
2: Oh.
1: Mm-hmm.
2: Why would any person?
1: The Taylor Neurological Hammer Medical Instrument, I can get one for $5.99 here.
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0: I'm sorry.
3: Here's the pointy end for it. 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
2: I don't want the broad side.
3: Whenever I get testy, I get hit in the nuts by my girlfriend.
0: I
3: love it.
1: here's one it doesn't have the little rubber. 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
1: Yeah.
2: So you can get a hammer for your testicles and for the shaft. 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
3: When you order
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0: The contract? The guarantee.
3: Extra $5 in case you have something goes wrong with it.
1: Oh, I can get it in rose gold, too. It's really pretty for $54.99.
0: Now we're talking.
1: Uh-huh.
0: Is that made in the USA?
1: I don't know, Tom. I didn't look.
0: Hey, look, I'm loyal. I'm an American.
2: You have to get two, one for the left leg, one for the right leg. You know that.
4: And there's one for the stomach, too.
3: If you put the right leg on the... If you put the right leg hammer on the left leg, it will kick backwards.
2: What's the hammer for the stomach?
4: The acid reflex. You never heard of that?
1: No.
0: But wait a minute, hang on a second. I'm luxuriating.
4: I feel vacuum.
0: Luxuriating in the silence. What's the word I'm looking for here? Pat, sometimes it's not the note you play, it's the dead silence.
4: Are we off the air?
0: That was a really nice attempt, though. I think you mean acid reflux, I believe, is the source of the joke.
4: Wacko.
0: I use the term joke somewhat loosely, as we often do on this show. Mm-hmm. We're going to try to reconvene with better material.
4: No.
0: These are the O'Reilly Auto Parts Studios. 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
1: Hello.
3: There's Pat Godwin.
4: Hi, Chick.
3: There's Jess Hooker.
14: Hello.
3: There's Josh Arnold. I love it. Josh had something stuck in his nostril.
14: Batteries.
3: Batteries up his nostril. Yeah. A double A.
1: Battery up your nose.
2: My nostrils are too wide to hold two double A batteries.
3: Wow.
14: Two?
3: Not triple A, double A.
1: Oh, God.
2: It just falls right out.
14: Oh, yeah.
3: Huh. There's Ace Cosby.
13: Wait a minute. Hang on a second.
3: I'm Chick.
1: Oh, that's disgusting.
3: Hello, Tom. Do we have another?
4: Try a 9-volt.
13: I've got some C batteries.
1: Oh.
2: Uh-oh. I may have to try those.
3: Well, ladies, that'd rip your nostrils.
13: Ladies, never mind.
1: All those days are gone, my friend.
13: Oh, no, they're all rechargeable.
1: Now they're all rechargeable.
2: They were just sitting.
3: Is the dildo industry keeping D battery industry alive?
1: Not anymore, because they're all rechargeable.
3: Oh, they're all charged. Yeah.
13: Everything's recharged.
3: I guess flashlight. Well, flashlights are recharged. Yeah.
13: Yeah. Yeah. There's been a revolution out there. They're already talking about the iPhone 18. And, I'm not shallow enough to. You're reading about it because I'm going to get it the first week it comes out.
1: Right. Yeah, you are.
3: Yes, I am.
13: We have Christy Lee at the news desk. Miss Hooker is sitting in with us. Good to see you, Jess.
14: Hi, Tom.
13: We have some suggestions for some possible things we'd like you to cook for us.
14: Oh, we've got a list working at this point.
13: Yeah, what's on the list?
14: What it was? Oh, carrot bacon. I have to make the carrot bacon, the vegan.
2: Can't wait for that.
14: Yeah,
2: that
14: either.
2: Sounds delicious.
14: I also got beef bacon in the refrigerator now to go with it.
2: That's right.
14: We're going to do both. Yeah.
2: Fun.
13: No, I've never tried beef bacon.
14: It's delicious.
4: Oh, I thought you said beef.
3: Have you ever tried their 50-50 burger, right?
14: Oh, yeah. 50-50 burger. We do those.
2: What's that? Like 50% lean, 50%
14: no,
2: fat?
14: 50%. No, we ground up bacon. And so you do a pound of bacon and a pound of hamburger. Ooh, and your grill will catch on fire.
1: Wow. It's a lot of fat.
14: Yeah.
13: Yeah, I'm...
3: What do you go... I bet you are 90-10 hamburger, aren't you?
1: Oh, no. 96, whatever they're for.
3: 80-20. 80-20.
2: I hate juiciness.
13: Yeah. I'm
3: flavor.
13: There's such a thing as too much bacon, and I kind of am with Christy on this. I prefer...
4: We're talking about normal 80-20.
1: I'm just talking about lean hamburger.
3: 20%,
1: I like it lean.
4: 96.4.
1: 96.4 is what I go for.
14: That's what you have to use for these burgers because there's so much fat in the bacon. Yeah. But I think you guys would like these. I do like a really BLT,
13: but I like the BLT now they add the avocado.
14: Oh, of course. Yeah. The avocado.
13: That's a
1: California BLT.
13: Thank you very much.
4: That's a blast.
2: They call that the BLT du gay guy.
4: They do.
13: I was observing.
3: Do they make that motion when they say it?
13: Yeah. What I was observing was Josh trying to figure out a way to incorporate a different pejorative term without.
2: Don't. How dare you tell the listener what I was doing?
13: All I can see you thinking, is there a way to make that word if I French it up a little bit?
3: Yeah.
13: And the answer is no. Okay,
1: so
13: sorry.
1: So a BLTA would be a blada.
13: Under the right circumstances, nothing beats a BLT.
14: Oh, I'm with you.
13: The lettuce has to be cold and crisp.
14: Yes. Only iceberg in that situation.
13: On toast, right?
1: Yes.
13: Toast. Okay, very good.
3: And the tomato. That's, you got to get it right.
2: What about a butter lettuce?
14: A butter lettuce? That seems not crisp enough, is it? No, it's not. You've got to have a bite with it.
2: Yeah, you're right. Yeah. It is iceberg. Yeah.
3: What is that, a butter girl?
2: A butterface?
3: Butterface, right?
14: Butterface. Yeah.
2: He's attractive.
3: Great body, but butterface.
1: I'm a fan of butter lettuce, though, in my salads. Oh, yeah.
3: I've heard that also as a girl's a Bengal.
1: Yeah, Bengal.
3: What's great, that? Great uniform, ugly helmet.
14: I've heard that.
13: That is really awful.
3: You seen that?
13: I like that. That is really sexy.
3: I'm not saying I say it. I'm saying I've heard this.
14: Mm. I have a feeling you do.
13: Is there one of those applicable to every NFL team?
3: I don't believe so, no. I don't know if there is. I'm just aware of the Bengal one.
13: Okay. Yeah. To be fair, there should be one for everything.
14: Yeah.
13: Let's
3: Dear Bob
13: forward.
3: And Tom show.
13: Oh, wait a minute.
3: I'm Scott from Cincinnati. I'm listening.
2: Hi, Scott from Cincinnati.
3: I'm listening to you, Tom, talk about you being a crossing guard. I can't help but think that somehow, somewhere, Tom still has his sash, his badge, and flag somewhere at home.
13: Now, I was on the safety patrol at Mercer Elementary School.
3: How special
13: Shaker Heights, Ohio.
3: He feels every time he brings it in.
13: I do have, I gotta know if I could find it.
2: Nerd.
13: I have, when you graduate, they give you a miniature, it looked like a cop badge, like a sheriff badge.
14: Yeah, right.
13: But it was blue in the middle, it was silver.
2: What a dingus.
13: And they gave me a mini one, which I
3: Hey, Griswold, come here, it's
13: somewhere.
3: Time for your 3 o'clock meeting.
14: Are you appointed?
13: Yeah, so you have to be selected.
14: Oh, okay.
13: Then I was voted captain of the safety patrol.
14: By your peers?
13: Yes, along with Paul Klopper.
14: Okay.
2: You know, your father gave that teacher a 50.
1: Yeah. I don't want to burst your bubble, Tom.
3: We know what everyone thinks of Tom, but he feels special.
2: You were Lori Loughlin into that position.
3: make him captain of the safety.
1: I'll be happy to know that Andy was also on the...
4: Safety patrol.
14: That does.
13: Your husband. Nice.
1: Oh yes.
13: Now, but
1: yes.
13: And we had in my day we had these large, like I don't know, 15, 20 foot long bamboo poles with a flag on the end of them.
14: Okay.
13: And then in the years that followed, they went to shorter poles, and then eventually
3: a cane on one end, a dick on the other.
13: They replaced them with adults. They didn't trust the kids.
1: Adults with those little handheld stop signs they walk out there and go like this.
13: So I'm guessing that there may have been an incident somewhere.
14: Maybe.
2: You don't have to stop for those people holding those handheld stop signs. They're not official stop signs.
14: They're not real. Official stop signs have.
2: You can just speed right through.
14: A VIN. They do. Real stop signs have a VIN on the bottom.
2: I was being stupid.
14: Oh, but that's true. I think of that when I'm in a parking lot because a lot of those signs aren't real stop signs in a parking lot.
2: Really?
14: Yeah.
2: You know what? I'm still abiding by them.
14: Yeah, I do too. I know.
3: How do those people who do the crossing guard with the stop sign, don't they smack the kids every now and then? Stop running, whack.
14: I bet the best ones do. Yeah.
13: Yeah, well, but yeah, but it's kind of a shame that they've taken that responsibility away from the kids.
14: I was on a team when I was a kid. It was in high school. It was called, it was like the mental health team. It was called Natural Helpers. And you were voted by your peers in the event of an emergency. Like if a kid dies, like we go in and we talk to our peers that are affected by it. Like if there is something like catastrophic that happens, our peers have voted us to be a safe person to talk to through.
1: So hopefully you were never used.
14: I was used three times my senior year.
2: Okay.
14: Yeah. It was a rough
13: I have an idea. Let's see now.
1: Wow.
13: I'll score on the horn.
3: Hey, didn't we have a duck dressed up like a Mexican soccer player? Yes.
13: Anything that might not have.
14: I thought that was, I thought it was a good reflection of my character. I didn't mean for it to be a bummer.
13: No, no, that's fine. Let's just change the topic.
3: Three times.
13: We got it. We have a great story coming up about a Nigerian guy that.
3: Do you see me, Tom, as a natural helper?
13: Ugh. I see you.
14: You're the reason people need natural help.
13: I see they
3: walks right in.
13: They calling you.
3: What's the problem here?
13: You'd be the equivalent of the dummy they use for to teach artificial resuscitation. Chicky.
3: Let's hold it.
13: Anything to change the topic. Coming up, we have a guy that's storing too much feces outside his house in Nigeria.
3: How much is too much?
2: We'll find out.
13: My question is, how can you tell? I'm guessing.
3: The ambassador to what country?
2: Do you measure it by depth?
13: I'm guessing Lagos probably has it's an aroma of its own.
2: How can you tell?
13: Coming up, we have Christy Lee at the news desk.
2: Maybe he's being fined because there's not enough feces. Hey, you're supposed to have 40 pounds.
13: Coming up, we have Mo Howard in the news. Miss Hooker, can you name any other of the Three Stooges?
14: Yeah, Curly and Joe.
13: What, no, yeah.
2: Yeah, there was Joe Besser and
13: there was a Curly Joe and a Joe Besser. Yeah. They don't count.
14: Okay.
13: Yeah, no, that's no.
2: They both Howard. Made me laugh. But,
14: okay.
13: No,
2: but that's nothing like the original.
13: That's like the Filipino guy that's the lead singer for Journey now.
1: So it's Star.
2: I mean, he's real good.
1: It's Mo, Curly, and Larry, right?
13: Larry, Curly, and Mo. Larry, Curly, and Mo. It's in that order. It's like Crosby, Stills, and Nash. Larry, Curly, Mo.
1: Oh, okay.
13: Okay. Just saying. Oh, that's all going to happen when we come back. There'll be some apologies passed around, I'm sure. I'll be giving at least two of them. We are in the O'Reilly Auto Parts studios. 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
29: A better life with Dr. Sanjay Gupta.
30: Slowly but surely, AI is seeping its way into every corner of our lives. One area perhaps I didn't expect is diet advice. A new study out of Turkey found that chatbots are recommending to teen boys and girls that they restrict their daily calories to dangerously low levels and eat a balance of nutrients that are kind of out of whack. Remember, teenagers are growing, one pediatrician told us. If they aren't getting enough nutrition, it can really stunt their growth on a number of levels. And in extreme cases, it can lead to significant health consequences. Large language models, LLMs, they are designed to agree with you. So if you're looking to lose weight, they're going to push you pretty hard in that direction. They also sometimes don't know how to tell the difference between good information and bad information. And you know who does? Your doctor. I'm Dr. Sanjay Gupta, helping you live a better life.
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3: 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We're in the O'Reilly Auto Parts Studios. Christy Lee at the news desk.
1: Hi.
3: Hi, there's Pat Godwin.
4: Hello.
3: There's Jess Hooker.
14: I have another story from high school later.
3: Excellent. There's Josh Arnold.
2: Oh, was there an explosion?
3: There's Ace Cosby.
2: Hello.
3: What is it, a kiln explosion?
13: You know, took her out in the animal house.
4: Carbon monoxide took out of class.
3: Fawn. That was it.
2: Fawn. Yeah. Fawn.
3: I'm Chick. Hello, Tom.
13: Hello, Chick McGee. We were talking about school days and the fact that...
2: Not the Spike Lee joint.
13: I was...
3: joint? You know what? Speaking of this, should I read my list again of people I'm looking for the 50th anniversary of my high school reunion?
2: Oh, no.
1: Did you find anybody?
3: Not yet, but really? I really haven't looked.
1: Oh, okay.
3: That's the thing.
14: Are you looking for good or for bad?
3: For good. We haven't seen them.
4: One guy who was right in town.
3: Well, yeah, evidently they're looking for one guy.
13: And he's famous.
1: His name all over town.
3: He's an optometrist mogul. He's got a chain of
2: he owns that town.
4: Yes. In plain sight.
3: Literally. Anyway, I thought it would be funny. I got this email. You ever do something, say yes to something when you're in a great mood, and then that passes, and you think, why did I say
2: that's 80% of my life.
3: Yeah. Exactly.
14: That really is.
13: Hey, that's a category everybody can fill out.
3: So I got an email from Carol.
14: Carol.
3: And she says, can you help us? Would anybody be willing to help looking for our
4: do her voice.
3: Student who wants to...
13: So you got members of your class in high school are missing.
3: I got put in charge of Charles Baseman and John Kahn.
14: You just have to find those two?
3: Those two. That's all I'm in charge of.
1: Mm-hmm.
3: But there, Janet and Mary and Dave and Terry and Vicky and Mike also have to come up with these other two people.
13: Well, did you find the two you're supposed to find?
3: No, but...
4: We're going to find them.
3: But in my defense, I have not looked.
14: Okay, so...
2: It's amazing how little can be done when you apply no effort.
3: And I've got till September, so I'm golden.
1: Oh, no, yeah, you don't, yeah. Because they have to before. Have time to make... No,
14: yes, and come.
3: Wait, tell her to shut up so I don't have to.
2: I say you tell
13: her. The way to make it fun is you go backwards. You start assuming they're dead. Start with obituaries.
1: I did look in obituaries.
3: She announced that one guy was dead who wasn't. Charles right. Baseman.
2: Tom, can we up the ante a little
1: bit? Yeah, but it was Tom
2: bit?
1: That I was looking for.
13: Up
1: Tom
13: the ante,
1: Baseman.
13: Go ahead.
2: Don't just assume they're dead. Assume they were murdered.
1: Oh, there
3: yes,
1: we go.
3: Yes, and we had to bring in an urban helper to their family.
13: Or you could lie. Say that they're currently incarcerated.
2: Yes.
4: They could
14: yeah.
4: be.
14: That's what I was thinking. They could be in jail, yeah.
3: Janet Newhart, I like her. She was. She had a very complimentary thing to say about the show. Am I telling a story?
1: Yes.
3: I've got headphones. I hear my voice.
13: That's because you're about to slander someone.
3: No, I'm not.
2: What did Janet Newhart say?
4: She said something nice.
3: She works in healthcare, and some of her patients really love our show. And we really.
14: Not her, really.
3: No, she said, I'd never understood it until. That's what she told me, and it was very nice.
2: That's nice.
13: You're not going to put a tag on this then somehow.
3: No, I'm not.
13: Okay.
3: Anyway. Wait,
13: no.
3: I'm looking for Charles Baseman and John Kahn.
13: They're in Ohio somewhere,
14: basement?
13: In theory.
14: Baseman.
3: B-A-E-S-M-A-N, like first baseman.
13: I have a question.
14: Well, that's helpful.
13: As a civilian, is there a place I can access a list of everyone who is currently incarcerated in this country?
2: I don't know.
3: Well, so much for my fun little...
14: I bet there's a dating app.
2: Hey, this is Mr. Slander over here, and he's suggesting the people you're looking for are in jail.
13: No, it'd be funny.
3: Janet's looking for Rocky Garrett and Sherry Johnson.
13: Here's the thing. Let's just say Osgood Crumfuffle, the guy you're looking for.
3: Yes. Ozzy.
13: Let's just say he is incarcerated. What you would do, you have PJ, our art director, get a picture of this guy from high school and then put him in one of those red and white striped prison suits. Have a big picture of him as they
1: red
13: walk into the reunion.
14: Red and white.
1: Red and white.
2: He's not in a candy cane factory. He's
1: originally black and white.
3: He said that? He thinks prisons are like in Paddington.
13: Yeah, aren't they doing the pink and...
3: No. That's the big joke.
2: Because Paddington messed up in the laundry.
4: That's an orange jumpsuit.
3: Oh, it's worse than that.
14: Black and white.
3: That's the big joke in that Paddington movie, that someone put a red sock in the laundry.
13: That's a great movie. Don't you knock that... Oh, isn't there some sheriff in Arizona?
1: It was in Arizona for a short time.
13: Puts everybody
1: yes.
13: in the
3: Can I
13: stripes?
3: Read my
1: Maricopa
3: list of these
1: County.
3: Classmates?
1: Yes.
3: Been
2: Toy Story 5, Paddington eats Woody and chokes to death.
3: Jeff Kerfoot. Now, he's the optometrist smoker.
1: Yes.
3: He has Kerfoot Optical. Yeah. Why they can't find
2: shouldn't
3: him?
2: Shouldn't he be a podiatrist?
3: Yes.
13: Kerfoot? Yeah.
3: Becky McBroom. I don't know, but she could be a cartoon witch.
4: She's a Scottish witch.
1: All of these people service. Could contact you through the show.
3: And that's exactly right. Yes. And I'm not.
13: I thought you only had to find two.
3: I do.
13: Who are the two on your list?
3: Charles Baseman, John Kahn. But I thought I'd help
4: John
3: out.
4: John Kahn.
14: Kahn how? How's that spelled?
3: C-O-N-N, like the musical.
2: Kahn!
14: Okay.
3: Melvin Cordle and Mike Fry.
13: Has it occurred to you maybe they don't want to be found?
14: I know. Maybe they don't want their names out there.
2: Has it occurred to you they don't want to be found by you?
14: Yeah, that's definitely true.
3: You know,
4: who's on the phone?
13: Did you have a nickname in high school?
3: Not till Barry, junior, senior year.
13: Well that'll count. 2 years of high school out of four. What was your nickname?
3: You know what my nickname was.
1: You know what it was.
13: No, I don't.
14: Chuck's Deluxe.
1: Chuck's Deluxe.
3: Why do you want to do that?
4: He just wanted you to say it.
13: I love Chuck's Deluxe.
3: Something hot off the press you'd like to share with us?
13: No.
3: You started this, mister.
13: I think Chuck's Deluxe is kind of a cool name.
3: Melvin Cordle, Mike Fry, James Miner, Frank Penwell. And I don't think Frank Penwell taught me how to use a hammer. I think that was Dennis Long. My fault.
13: Good story.
3: Chris Perry, Brenda Sorrell.
14: Okay.
3: And Jim Stahl and Frida Young.
1: All right.
14: Frida Young?
3: Frida.
14: Oh.
3: You're making me have to rush, so I'm mispronouncing
2: you. You don't hear a lot of Fridas anymore.
14: I like Frida.
2: Yeah.
14: Yeah.
2: Frida Payne.
4: Yeah.
13: Or you're go. Going back
2: well,
13: now.
2: Well, that's one. I'm just saying, if I were to go...
4: Band of Gold.
2: If I were to go to a...
13: Frida be dead, by the way.
14: Oh.
2: Oh, boy.
14: Rip.
13: Where that song?
2: Frida feeling no pain.
13: All that's left is a band of gold.
14: I love that song.
13: Yeah.
2: Chick, are you looking forward to the whole thing?
4: No.
1: Are you going to go?
13: You'll bail.
2: No, he's going.
14: This
2: he's
14: is
2: committed.
14: His one follow through a year. Yeah. Is this? Yeah. Oh, sorry.
3: I'm going to. Keep it up. Keep it up, Motormouth.
2: With friends like these, huh?
3: Yeah, that's what that is.
13: I have an idea. Why don't we have Miss Hooker create a dish called the Chuck's Deluxe?
14: Oh.
13: And you could bring a tray of them to the reunion.
3: No.
2: Hey, cool. Asked and answered.
13: And what you do is
3: sometimes it's no. Sometimes the answer is no.
13: And then what you do is you load them with LSD. And you dose the whole place.
1: What's wrong with you?
14: And then you go to jail.
1: Yeah.
13: Hey, it's kind of a throwback.
3: And then I'll find these all my classmates.
13: And you're going to find whatever his name was, Osgood Fingleberry, in prison with you.
14: But of that list, do you know who you would think would be incarcerated?
3: Don't absolutely. Say
14: anything. You do?
3: Yeah.
14: Really?
3: Yeah. Oh, yeah. Yeah. Yeah, that guy's in jail.
2: Is it being held at the school?
3: No, the London Country Club.
2: Oh,
13: nice.
3: Where, actually, oh my God, I can't believe I didn't remember this till now. Bob Zaney and I did a show at the London Country Club where I received a certificate from Ohio for something.
2: Yeah. Oh, nice.
13: Yeah. Yeah. So it's not restricted.
2: No, it's wide open. Yeah.
13: Zaney was, never mind.
3: I don't think that's right at all. And certainly I'm.
13: Hey, speaking of comedians, we got a
3: restrictable.
13: Real quick. We have an interesting comedian update. Mm-hmm. Some guy who's been in here a couple times is currently in stir.
14: Uh-oh.
13: Do you have the story?
1: Oh, yeah. You want to do it now?
13: Sure.
1: Carlos Mencia is facing 12 felony charges for failing to report more than $8 million in earnings.
3: Ooh. Is that wrong?
1: The 58-year-old.
2: That he made $8 million?
3: Yeah.
2: Yes.
3: Yeah. Oh, yeah. Tell me about it.
13: And by the way, editor's note, this is strictly California state income tax.
14: Yikes.
13: This isn't even the feds yet.
1: Ooh. The 58-year-old stand-up comic arrested on 6 charges for failure to file personal income tax with the intent to evade taxes and 6 similar counts for corporate taxes. L.A.'s district attorney said Mr. Mencia owes more than $300,000 in state taxes on income totaling $8.7 million. If he's convicted on all counts, he could get more than 11 years in prison, along with paying the tax bills and interest that will almost double the total.
13: Hey, welcome to the Leavenworth Improv. You know,
2: man.
13: You know the difference between cats and dogs.
1: Can he charge a cover so he can help pay for his debt?
14: Yeah.
13: Now the question now is: this is strictly California, so one has to wonder: did he file
1: federal
13: with the old IRS?
14: Yeah.
13: It's going to be a lot more than $300,000 on $8 million in income.
14: Do you think it's possible he didn't know? Like his accountant didn't do what he was supposed to do?
13: The article I read said they tried to contact him dozens and dozens of times.
4: You know, if he gets 10 years, he'll ask the judge to give him the light at 9.
1: Nicely done. That's
2: a very good comedian joke.
13: Yeah. Inside comedy, ladies and gentlemen. That's very nice, Pat. Doesn't make up for the one a few minutes ago. Okay, Carlos.
4: He's not wrong.
13: We'll see what happens.
1: Yeah.
13: Did you say bail was
1: $250,000 bail, and he's supposed to appear in court on Monday? So if $250,000, would they need $25,000 to get him out, or $2,500?
13: That's a lot of.
2: Don't know.
13: It's pretty big bail for a white collar crime. That seems kind of high, don't you think?
3: Hmm. Well, maybe they think he'll flee. He could flee.
13: Okay. All right.
14: Oh yeah.
13: Carlos, good luck with that.
2: He could flee back to his native country of Greece. If you weren't familiar with that, the man is
3: poor Ned.
2: Apparently, there's like no Mexican in him at all. He's like,
14: is that true?
2: He's like a Greek guy.
13: Yeah, his real name is Ned.
4: Ned.
14: No way.
13: Yes. Absolutely.
4: He's German or Greek. Yeah.
2: I'm
14: not sure.
3: This is one of the behind the scenes stories that the older we get and we sit here, I'm going to start sharing them. Carlos Mencia came in to be on the show. And I said, Tom, what are you doing? And he goes, shut up and laugh at him. And I said, okay. And that's the first time I was really vocal about, we can't have comedians on that don't have a sense of humor. And here we are. Now he's going to jail. I hope
13: not necessarily.
3: It's exactly what happened, and you're a witness.
13: Coming up, we're going to travel to Nigeria. We're going to travel. Oh, we got Ozzy Osbourne news. We have Pabst Blue Ribbon in the news.
3: No, it's PBR.
13: Okay, PBR news. And can we come back with this story about the lady who lost her legs?
1: Right there. I'm ready. I've been waiting.
3: And who wants more updates about my high school reunion?
0: Me!
3: Thank you!
13: You know something?
3: Oh, God.
13: If we put any effort into this at all, we could probably find one of these guys before we come back from this break.
3: Stop it! Don't...
4: Oh, I don't know about that.
13: Oh, yeah, there are sources that you
2: will
13: can
2: I have
13: find
2: to talk to them? I'm with Chick on this. We don't want to find these.
3: I'm doing it.
2: Comedically, we can't.
3: Comedically, I'm looking, but I really don't want to find anybody. Okay.
13: Did you know either of these guys?
3: I know them all. Yes. I'm aware of them. We didn't, have sleepovers. Mm.
4: What'd you graduate? 300-400?
3: No, 100 and...
2: He weighed way less than that.
3: 100.
2: He did.
4: That's 100. Your friend.
13: Wait, no, I'm holding back a tag.
3: 180.
13: I have one.
14: Oh, no.
13: But I'm not going to say it.
3: 162 in my class because I graduated 81st. Not too showy, not too stupid.
1: Yeah. Yeah.
3: Right there in the middle.
2: Exactly right.
13: And I can imagine the effort you put in high school.
3: Oh, yeah. I didn't think I didn't blow off anything.
13: I'll bet you didn't ever hurt your arm carrying a book home.
3: Busy beaver. That's me. Work, work, work.
13: Okay. What kind? That reminds me of. Sorry.
3: what voice?
2: He almost said, "Mind me."
13: No, yeah, sorry.
1: Turning into Jay Leno.
13: I just remember.
3: Mom's Mabley over there.
13: I remembered a funny story about Bob, but I just remember for the first time in ages. God, I should. Oh, I'll tell it when we come back.
1: Okay. Write it down so you don't forget.
13: Okay, I'll forget. 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
29: A better life with Dr. Sanjay Gupta.
30: Eating a healthy diet is not only good for you physically, it can also keep your brain sharp as you age. According to a new study out of China, people who most closely followed the MIND diet slowed aging in key structures inside their brains by more than 2 years. The MIND diet is a combination of the Mediterranean diet, which we talk a lot about, and the DASH diet, which stands for Dietary Approaches to Stop Hypertension. All three of these diets are similar, but the MIND diet puts more of an emphasis on berries, beans, leafy green vegetables, fish, poultry, whole grains, olive oil, and nuts. You're not going to eat foods with a lot of saturated fat. We're talking cheese, butter, red meat, or anything fried. You really don't have to eat like this 100% of the time. That's the key. Just do the best that you can. I'm Dr. Sanjay Gupta, helping you live a better life.
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3: Hey, welcome back to the Bob and Tom Show. Chrissy Lee at the news desk.
1: Hi.
3: There's Pat Godwin.
4: Hello.
3: There's Jess Hooker.
14: Hi.
3: There's Josh Arnold.
4: Hello.
3: You notice something different about Josh, Tom? He's full of absolutely perfectly ripe avocado right now.
2: Yes, nailed it, is. Man. It was a good one.
13: Oh, there nice.
3: There's Ace Cosby.
13: Did you cut it yourself?
3: I'm Chip
2: yeah.
3: McGee.
2: I am a 48-year-old man.
3: An avocado. You send your avocados out to be cut?
14: You got an avocado lady?
20: Did you cut it yourself, big boy?
21: good
20: that
21: for
20: is
21: you.
20: So impressive. Am I condescending enough?
3: I know, it sounds like everything I interact
13: you
3: with.
13: You can't be condescending enough. How many times have I told you?
4: Arms are so strong.
14: Would that be rage baiting, what he just did to you?
2: Oh, maybe some would consider it, yeah.
13: No, I was wondering if he'd had time during the break to prepare an avocado. That's all.
2: Yeah, I've got it down.
3: I thought there's a tool. Perfect. There's a special tool.
2: No, not here. I brought a tool in and I can't find it.
3: Oh, but, no kidding?
2: Yeah. So I just used a knife.
14: Yeah, there you go.
13: Oh, your tool? Oh, I borrowed it.
2: Yeah?
13: Yeah.
3: What are you trimming with the knife?
13: It's just dating in my ass.
4: It's what?
2: I tell you what. You are very accommodating.
14: Yeah, no kidding.
13: Is it a big tool? I'm sorry. Let's see now. We were talking about the fact that comedian Carlos Mencia is apparently in jail in L.A. for not paying income taxes on $8 million in the state income taxes.
14: Yeah.
13: This article indicates they don't know if he's filed with the IRS nationally.
3: Oh.
13: One would hope. But his real name, his name at birth was Ned Arnell Holness.
2: Your Holness.
13: He was born in Guatemala. He was raised by his uncle.
2: Oh, okay.
13: He was not raised by his parents. I think he was one of, I want to say 18 kids. So he does.
14: Whoa.
3: Even his parents.
13: That's a lot. That's a lot of kids.
2: Yeah.
13: That's not a clown car. That's not a clown car, ma'am.
2: So, 18 kids. Well, he must have some Mexican in him.
13: I believe his mother may have been of Mexican heritage. I'm not sure. The point is, he's in trouble right now.
3: So what would it be, like a 10-day suspension? Like a 14? Oh, sorry.
13: Okay, let's move forward here. Christy Lee is at the Bob and Tom News Desk. Have we missed anything?
1: A woman living in Ireland says she was left unable to work after an airline lost the bag containing her prosthetic legs. Sarah Ribeiro, a Brazilian native who has lived in Dublin for the past...
3: Don't you need your legs when you're traveling?
1: That's what I thought, Chick. Like, where were her legs?
3: Huh.
13: I'll tell you what, on the plane, handy.
14: Yeah.
13: I mean...
2: To have legs?
13: Not to have legs. I mean, you...
4: A lot of leg room.
2: Oh, yeah, that is... Well, you know what? And I bet she still took that exit seat.
1: Mm-hmm. But I'm surprised they...
3: They allow you legless on the plane?
13: Yeah, when I first saw the headline, I didn't...
2: Would she be considered a carry-on?
3: That's very funny.
13: We are so mean.
1: I mean,
13: mean.
1: If there's an emergency,
14: somebody has to
1: pick
14: sign up to no, say, well, I'm yes. going to take this lady
3: you,
14: out.
3: Yeah. You, have to, is, look, you have to take the step and drag her. Take
2: isn't,
3: a step
2: there,
3: and drag.
2: Isn't there a chance she had other prosthetic legs and was...
1: Well, let me finish the story.
3: Oh, okay. these are an extra set.
2: Right.
3: Okay.
2: But we'll finish the story.
1: When she arrived, she says she was traveling from São Paulo to Dublin when her luggage went missing.
2: Because I know when she goes boating, she needs her sea legs.
1: When she arrived in Ireland, she discovered the bag containing her two prosthetic legs had not arrived with her. Ribeiro, who works as an English teacher, said she spent 5 days trying to track down the missing luggage. During that time, she was unable to work and described the experience as extremely stressful. Because she couldn't work because she didn't have legs, or she couldn't work because she was spending all her time trying to find her legs, so she had an extra
13: maybe
1: thing.
13: She, I don't know. This whole story leaves me stumped.
14: So she just used a wheelchair for the, that time?
13: I get interrupted in the middle of that great punchline.
14: No.
1: That's why he did it.
2: She was steamrolling is what we call that in the business.
14: Keep it moving.
13: Well, she can't sue.
4: Wait for the Eileen joke.
2: She can't sue?
13: No, she doesn't have a leg to stand on.
14: See? How many more of these
4: He's got four more. He's got Eileen coming.
1: Go ahead.
3: Over under six is what I'm on. That's what we're betting.
1: So she had other legs.
13: How do you know? Maybe she got wheelchaired onto the plane.
4: She's going to Dublin.
14: Oh my God.
3: You know what?
4: Why Dublin?
13: Because if she had legs on the plane, then she could have worked.
1: What if she was spending all her time looking for a luggage? She couldn't work. Maybe that was her excuse.
2: I don't know what's going on.
3: I think
2: here.
3: It would be much more comfortable without legs on the plane, though.
2: Yeah.
3: You know?
1: But I can't. I would not.
14: How do you go to the bathroom?
1: Yeah, how do you? You couldn't.
3: Well, you have a helper.
14: You have a buddy.
3: You
14: yeah.
3: have a helper.
13: You get one of those little. You bring a skateboard.
14: They'll put you on the drink cart and just roll you
2: down. Man, oh man.
3: What do you got
13: what
3: there?
13: What I can't perfect. Figure out is why this thing made the international news wire.
1: Well.
13: And I guess if you were storing your legs in a bag, wouldn't you mark them really carefully?
2: I don't know that it matters. I mean.
14: Yeah, no, they just lose stuff.
2: This is the worst thing an airline could lose.
14: I mean, can you put something on there that's like. That says what's in there. So, like, hey, you guys really pay attention
2: why
14: to this.
2: Why wouldn't
14: one.
2: They just let her take these on the plane? Why,
14: how big yeah. are they?
2: Do you guys mind if I bring half my body with me instead of stowing it?
14: Yeah.
3: I'm sorry, you're going to have to check.
2: Yeah.
1: I am trying to
13: find a picture.
1: Yeah.
13: Well,
1: yeah. If there's a picture of her.
14: If a guy can put his suit jacket in the closet, she should be able to put her leg.
2: Exactly. Yeah. If Godwin can bring his guitar on.
3: Yeah. Maybe. Now, take up like six spaces. And
13: do you have two separate cases, one for the left, one for the right? Because they'd fit in the overhead.
14: Yeah.
13: But if you have both together, they might not fit.
1: It was only.
3: How big do you think legs are?
1: She lost her left leg at the age of 18 when she was hit by a truck. The two prosthetic legs, one she usually wears and a replacement, had been repaired in Brazil. So she had one leg. She has one leg. She's just missing one prosthetic
3: leg. Also, when she got to the plane, they said, hop in.
1: Yes. Thank you.
13: I'm enjoying
3: stop this. Applauding.
13: I'm enjoying this very much. Well, sorry.
1: So that answers a lot of questions.
13: Okay.
1: So she still
13: nothing,
1: had a leg.
13: No stories could be worse than this one.
14: We used to have a prosthetic leg that was in my office for
1: yeah.
14: years. A big fan of the show died, and his family sent it to us because he had one of our stickers.
4: Did he go to your high school?
2: Boy, you are really on fire today. Hold on.
13: Man. That's true. I remember.
1: I remember that.
13: He was.
2: Well, that's. I mean, so he wanted the show to happen.
14: Was, I guess.
3: Can't I remember his name?
13: It's Vic Dunlop.
3: Yes.
2: Oh, it was that guy?
1: Yeah.
2: Wait, whose leg we had?
13: Yeah.
4: Yeah, he's yeah.
1: The comedian.
2: Oh, I didn't know that.
1: Uh-huh.
2: Why is it not here with us anymore? I liked Vic.
14: No, it's just in storage. It's not. Yeah, it's okay. Just not on display.
3: I sold it.
4: did his family send it?
14: Oh, that was the story. I didn't even know that's who it belonged to.
13: We were sitting in here one day talking and just chatting away, and all of a sudden we didn't know it. He all of a sudden lifted his leg with the chew on and put it right there on the table.
1: Yeah, he sure did.
2: But we're not conflating those stories.
3: His prosthetic leg had a shoe and an athletic sock on it.
1: Mm-hmm.
13: Yeah, and there's a legendary story about him, which kind of ties into this Carlos Mencia. Yeah.
14: Oh, really?
13: Vic, who was, by the way, a Vietnam veteran, great guy. Vic, the last, 5 minutes of his show was a pitch for those... glasses,
4: eyes, yeah.
13: the googly eyeglasses.
14: Oh, that's
2: not
14: that
2: not
14: guy.
2: Quite. Not quite. They're not the spring glasses.
3: Right. No, they're like
2: they look like sun tanning glasses.
3: Exactly. Yeah.
2: And they were eyeballs, so it looked like your eyes were kind of popping out of your
14: okay,
2: head.
14: Gotcha. Okay.
13: Yeah. Those and any in any event, he would. That's how he would end his show, and then he would sell them.
14: Okay.
13: And everybody bought them.
14: Okay.
13: So and so he would take a couple $100 every night from every show.
14: Gotcha.
13: So
3: he could have paid comedy clubs $200 to appear, and then he would have still made $250,000 every night.
13: And the legend was, and the true story was, Mr. Chan's novelty shop in L.A. got audited, and they saw, well, who's this guy that bought $10,000 worth of eyeballs?

0: Get there when he was in school. He was doing schoolwork. The minute the bell rang, done.
1: Yeah.
2: I think he carried that to this day.
0: I think so, too.
2: I think he did that same
0: when he
2: focus.
0: Was in, he was here. He was good. When he was gone, he was gone.
2: Yeah.
1: That's awesome.
2: It's a good focus.
1: But,
0: I'd forgot that until just now.
1: We all knew that kid, though. That
3: I thought
1: could
3: my
1: just
3: son
1: walk
3: invented
1: in.
3: That.
4: One of my best friends is that guy. He didn't have to take his book home.
1: Yeah, my brother was that way. And he would just hear it. He would take the test. Great test taker.
4: Right.
1: Just flew through high school. No big deal. Yeah.
4: Never took notes. Just listened.
1: Nothing.
5: One of my best friends had a book at school and an identical book at home. So he loved boasting. Right? He never took a book home.
4: Oh, God.
0: That's kind of different.
5: Yeah, a different thing.
0: Oh, yeah. Really doesn't apply in any way to this.
5: It's underhanded. It's real life is what it's called.
4: By the way, can we do a congressional oversight hearing for the price of college books?
1: It's insane.
4: It doesn't make any sense. It's criminal almost.
0: What I love is when they have a new edition.
4: Yeah, exactly. Yeah,
0: the latest edition of
4: so now you can't even buy the used ones.
0: The latest edition of Ancient Greek. What we did is we changed the pagination.
4: What, you find some new word in an old carving?
0: So you got to buy it again.
4: Yeah.
2: Aren't most textbooks online now?
4: Yeah, but still, if they're college, of course, they're still almost just as expensive.
2: Really?
4: Yeah.
2: Hmm.
0: Did you ever sell your books at the end of the semester?
4: Absolutely.
1: Every time. That was the best day.
4: I kept some, like a true nerd.
1: I do. I have three. Yeah, I still have three of mine, too. Yeah.
0: Oh, no. The way it worked was, because your parents, of course, bought your books. So when you sold them, that had to be, you had to purchase alcohol with them.
1: It was free money. Yeah.
0: Well, the liquor store
4: your
0: had it.
4: Your parents, of course, bought your books.
2: Well, of course.
1: I don't know about that.
2: In his life.
4: Man, oh, man.
0: Boy.
2: Yeah.
0: That's right.
5: I tell you what, Tommy, I want you to have a good life, so you go out and make $1 million.
0: What I'm saying is, I didn't go, hey, Dad, thanks for helping me with my education. By the way, the $600 we spent on books, we had the best party last night.
2: You didn't have to work.
0: And most of those books look brand new because I didn't bother cracking them open.
1: So you got more for them.
0: Yeah, I figured by having them in the room and looking at the binder, I would be able to soak in Richmond Lattimore's translation of the Iliad.
2: When you were in college, did you have a part-time job?
0: No, in the summers. I worked all the time in the summer.
3: What'd you do?
0: Mostly painted houses.
1: Yeah.
5: It was an area know-it-all.
1: Josh, did you work in college?
4: Yes. Yeah. 40 hours a week.
1: Did you really?
4: Yeah.
0: My best job, though.
4: What's that?
1: Through semesters?
4: Yeah.
1: No,
4: yeah. I would go to work at 8 a.m., leave for, go take a lunch class, come back, work until 5 p.m., then go take night classes.
1: Nice.
4: Yeah.
1: I mean, not, but yeah.
4: I don't know how I mean, it's one of those things where I look back and go, man, I don't even know how I kind of did that.
1: I know. Yeah.
4: You just did it. It was cool.
1: Yeah.
0: What was the best job I had, though, was being a bellboy.
2: Yeah, but you weren't in college.
0: That was high school. Yeah. I loved that job.
2: Yeah.
0: That was really fun.
1: You even had old-timey jobs when you were a kid.
5: That's right. I'm a bellboy. I prepared
0: great.
5: The journals for the guests.
0: It was really fun.
5: What's up?
3: Paper boy.
2: Uh-huh.
0: Yeah. And I had a paper route all through school.
1: Yeah, that's fine.
0: Four,
1: I like
0: four
1: that.
0: Different newspapers.
1: That's very cool.
0: But yeah, but being a bellboy was so much fun.
4: I know, that's the thing. I don't feel like today's. I hope. Sometimes you pull up to a fast food restaurant, and they all look miserable, and you're like, oh man, I remember this being really fun.
1: Because that's where you hung out with your friends.
4: Yeah, it was. I mean, yeah, you worked hard, but it was fun.
1: Yeah.
4: Man.
0: Yeah.
4: I hope that's still happening at places.
0: And I just saw an article yesterday. Everybody should at some point work in a restaurant.
1: Yeah.
0: You learn a lot about life. You don't care if they speak the same language you do. As long as they show up, do their job, you're so happy to be there. Yeah. Nothing is more fun.
1: It is fun.
0: And I loved working at a restaurant as well. But being a bellman was cool. I discovered what was hidden in the janitor's closet.
2: Yeah.
0: and, of course, you know my story about Eddie Sincere.
2: Oh, yes.
0: Yeah. He apparently did some pimping on the side.
1: Oh.
0: But real nice guy. I'll tell you the story sometime about being asked if I could provide a prostitute.
1: One
0: of our clients.
5: That's a good name for a business. Sincere prostitution.
4: Yes.
0: Yes.
5: The name goes in before the quality goes.
4: Yeah. They don't watch the clock. Yeah.
0: You don't want some silly girl.
5: Oh, you don't want them mailing it in. You want a sincere girl.
4: No, wait, I kind of want a silly girl.
5: You do?
4: Yeah.
0: Then you don't go to sincere prostitution.
4: No, I don't.
0: You're in the wrong place.
4: I go to Wacky Jack.
0: You want giggling garglers.
5: Say, we'll be right back.
0: Okay. Have we found the guy yet?
4: Found them both.
0: Clarence work for Fuffle?
5: Yeah.
0: Okay, he'll be at the...

0: 10 minutes.
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19: 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We're in the O'Reilly Auto Parts Studios. Christy Lee at the news desk.
20: Hi.
19: There's Pat Godwin.
21: Hey, Chick.
19: There's Jess Hooker.
20: Hey, Chickie.
19: There's Josh Arnold.
21: Hello.
19: There's Ace Cosby.
0: Hello.
19: I'm Chick McGee. Hello, Tom.
1: Hello, Chick McGee.
19: Hi, buddy. How you doing?
1: I'm doing great. Time now to learn a little something.
19: Uh-oh.
1: We've learned a bunch today. I'm really impressed. We learned about the lector. What is it again? The lector. The lector was someone who would go into a factory. They'd sit him up in like a lifeguard chair, and they would read the newspaper out loud to keep the folks entertained.
19: Oh, is the word lecturer needed, or could you just say a lector?
0: I think in that case, since he's not a lecturer, would it be a little different?
19: Okay.
0: Lecturer almost implies they wrote it themselves and everything like that.
20: Okay. A lector just reading.
0: Yeah.
1: Mm-hmm. Interesting.
0: But I'm sure the Latin of lec is all...
20: Well, we call it the lector at church when we read the readings. That's the lector.
1: Yeah. Do you do that?
20: I have. Not
1: do you do traffic and weather between?
20: No, I don't.
0: Okay. You don't accidentally slip into it.
20: No.
1: And then Jesus said, "We'll be right back after this word from Monday." It's time for history.
0: And peace be with you. And now the romantics.
20: God, I would love to be able to do that.
21: The
20: once.
21: Secrets that you keep. Yeah.
19: This is a
21: in your sleep.
0: Or is it talking in your sleep?
1: This is a trick one.
0: Oh, God.
1: So I'll throw this your way, Mr. Godwin. 1846.
0: Oh, boy.
1: The New York Nines played the New York Knickerbockers in what?
0: Well,
19: let's see. The Reds were the first baseball team.
0: Oh, you said
19: but
0: trick.
19: That was in the 1860s, so I don't know what you got a hold of.
1: The New York Nines played the New York Knickerbockers.
19: It must be baseball.
20: First basketball game?
1: In what is considered the first officially recognized game of baseball.
20: Yeah. Baseball.
1: And, of course, in those days, the players had cool nicknames like Lefty and Dutch.
19: Whitey.
1: All white guys. Okay, sorry.
20: Geez,
1: but that's officially recognized as the first game of baseball. How about this one? You'll get this one, Josh.
0: Yes.
1: 1905, the first Nickelodeon. Opened in Pittsburgh, Pennsylvania. What does the name Nickelodeon mean?
0: Boy.
20: Slime.
1: I'll give you a hint.
19: You can't do that on television.
0: I know Odeon, but what is...
1: Yeah. Nickel Odeon.
0: Right. 5 cent presentation.
1: Yes.
22: Oh, okay.
1: Yeah.
22: Oh.
1: Yeah, Odeon, like theater.
22: I didn't know that.
1: So in today's world, we could do a $22 Plex.
0: Yeah.
1: I don't know what it would be. Nippelodeon would be a good name for a porno.
0: Oh. Hmm.
1: What do you think?
0: I think it
19: sounds like a sex move.
20: Yeah.
0: It's sort of problematic because of its relation to the... children's
20: show,
0: cable programming.
20: Nickelodeon,
22: There is that.
19: You know why I'm here, don't you?
0: Right.
1: I just not
0: it's why
1: that.
0: There's also not a porn movie called Jizney. Yeah.
23: You're not gonna see it.
19: Why do you have a Happy Meal?
1: This just derailed my whole, sorry. 1954, Chick McGee.
19: Huh?
1: What cartoon character made his debut in a Warner Brothers cartoon? 1954.
0: Do you have the name of the cartoon?
1: That'll give it away.
0: Oh, okay.
19: Oh, Porky?
1: Devil May Hare.
20: Tasmanian Devil.
19: Bugs. It's got to be Bugs.
1: It's the Tasmanian Devil.
19: May Hare. Tasmanian Devil.
0: Sometimes he talks.
20: He does?
0: Sometimes.
23: Devil sad.
19: Oh. You've heard him talk.
1: I'm wondering.
0: He knows like some words.
1: Do you think this? I don't have any basis for this, which is the way I say most.
19: Doesn't Bugs ball him up and he goes,
1: do you think it's fair to say there are probably more Tasmanian devil tattoos?
0: I would say Tweety.
1: Oh, you think?
0: I personally have seen more Tweeties in my life.
19: Huh.
1: Can you call your tattoo guy and see?
19: Sure. Yeah, I'll waste his time. Sure.
0: And Marvin the Martians.
22: That's a big one,
0: I've seen
22: probably.
0: More of those than Taz also. But I think Taz is still, certainly viable.
1: I just saw one the other day. This guy had a really, really good Pink Floyd tattoo.
22: Nice.
1: The rainbow thing.
22: Yeah.
1: I mean, really well done.
19: The prism?
0: The prism.
1: Prism, whatever you call it.
19: Once again,
0: whatever.
19: An Ivy League school, right this way.
0: He's an embarrassment to his alma mater.
19: Yes.
1: Isn't the prism, doesn't it come out with a rainbow thing?
22: It does.
1: Okay.
20: When you shine light through a prism. Yes.
19: Like, but Josh wants to say this, but there are words that we use for things.
1: The guy's name was Roy G. Biv.
19: No.
0: That's a wild coincidence.
1: You think there's some guy that named their kid Roy G. Biv Jones?
20: Probably.
1: Probably some idiot out. In an interview on, this is for you, Pat Godwin. Don't let me down again.
19: John Lennon.
1: 1967. In an interview with ITV, Paul McCartney became the first British pop star to admit doing what?
3: Smoking marijuana?
1: No.
0: That's a good guess.
22: That is a good guess.
3: Don't go, no.
0: Yeah, exactly. No. No.
3: 1967.
19: You know, he didn't say what a stupid guess, but you sure heard it, didn't you?
3: No.
1: He was the first pop star to admit taking LSD.
3: Oh, well, I wasn't all far off, was I?
0: Not at all.
22: No.
1: Totally different. You think they'd come up with a cool song like I Am the Walrus on pot? No. Lucy in the Sky with Diamonds, that's got to be acid.
0: Well, of course.
3: Those are both George songs. John songs.
0: To admit it on British television, no less.
1: Let's see now. This is cool. Friend of the show, Jim Davis, 1978, Garfield made his first appearance in a comic strip.
20: Oh.
1: By the way, it was a Monday.
3: Hey.
19: Yeah.
1: Somewhat problematic. If you ever, I've had a philosophical issue with Garfield in one way.
20: What?
1: I think I've nailed it down. Garfield himself does not have a job.
22: No.
1: So he doesn't hate Mondays because he has to go to work, but I think he hates Mondays because he misses.
20: I think so too.
1: He misses
20: his buddy.
1: Misses his buddy.
20: Yeah.
0: He's bored. It? Yeah.
20: Yeah.
22: Is it Dave?
20: John had to go to work.
1: He misses John.
0: Yeah, Dave
1: John.
0: Was the one in the Chipmunks.
22: Oh, yeah. My bad.
0: Yeah.
1: And it's kind of sad. Garfield's by himself.
0: He's got Odie, but that's not much comfort to get Garfield.
1: Yeah, yeah.
0: That's certainly not normal.
1: Yeah. And then here we go. Happy birthday. Now, if I had any, I don't have any cash on me. I was going to say, Miss Hooker, I would give you $20.
0: I've got some of your cash on me.
22: You can just give me $20.
1: Okay.
22: Skip this question.
1: 1897, Mo Howard was born of the Three Stooges, the great Mo Howard.
22: Right.
1: Do you remember his real name, name given at birth?
20: What the hell? Why would you know
19: it's
20: that?
19: Like Abraham Ishowitz or something.
0: Is it Horowitz?
1: Thank you. It's Moses Horowitz.
20: Moses Horowitz. How in the world would she know that?
0: You have to be a...
22: Yeah.
0: Quite a fan.
22: Yeah,
1: I was going to give up 20 fan. Bucks.
22: I was a big fan when I was a kid.
1: Yeah. I still am. They're funny.
0: I do. I am.
1: And the contemporary film that they made, whatever it was, not too long ago... I thought it was really funny.
0: Yeah.
1: Did you ever
22: Sasso and who else?
1: Yeah, Will Sasso was great. The guy that played Mo Howard, I don't know his name, nailed it.
22: Yeah.
0: It's Chris Diamantopoulos, something like that.
22: Oh, wow.
3: Larry Sanders is the nun, right? Remember?
0: Yeah. Larry David, yeah.
3: Larry David.
0: Larry Sanders.
1: And then...
22: the guy from Will and Grace, right?
0: Yeah.
22: Yeah.
1: Mm-hmm. Mo Howard.
0: And Larry's arguably the hardest one to do.
22: Okay.
20: Why is that?
0: The voice and he's just so, he's sort of the least descript besides his look.
20: Yeah, that's true.
1: He always reminded me of Ringo Starr. Kind of his.
20: You don't really think about him much. He's just.
0: Yeah. Larry's hilarious.
1: He's good in it.
20: He's a quiet funny.
1: So, Mo Howard, of course, went on to become, with Manny and Jack, one of the Pep Boys.
0: Yes.
20: But don't you think you hear more about Mo and Curly than you do about Larry?
0: Sure.
20: Yeah.
1: Let's see now. How about this one? Lou Gehrig, born in 1903.
20: Wonder how he died.
19: Well, tell her.
1: Really?
0: He died of him.
19: Yeah. He had him.
3: You got the hymns.
19: Big dose of him. Yeah,
0: my me is really acting up today.
19: I could add anybody else, but I got me.
1: His last words were, I'm the luckiest man, but I really wish they named a shoe after me, not a disease.
0: Yeah.
1: The Lou Gehrig cleats would be a lot nicer than...
20: It's a horrible disease, and I'm sorry I'm laughing at that.
1: And my initials aren't even ALS. This sucks.
0: That is a terrific movie.
1: Yeah.
0: Pride of the Yankees.
19: Mm-hmm. What's going on, Tanglefoot?
1: 1954, happy birthday to the great actress Kathleen Turner.
0: Love her.
19: She's fantastic. What's he doing now?
1: Kathleen Turner's she's a great actress. Mm-hmm. Body Heat, if
19: he's
1: you want
19: a stevedore now, isn't she?
1: She has the voice of Lurch, but she's very hot.
0: Hey.
1: Paula Abdul. Her sister.
0: He goes Abdul.
22: Abdul.
20: It's Abdul. Paula Abdul.
1: Paula Abdul.
19: Stand back. My intellect takes large steps. Abdul.
0: Straight up now, Ted.
1: I saw her. I saw her sister last night in the Fever game. She plays in the WNBA.
22: Paula Abdul.
0: We were having fun, but thanks for boring us out.
1: Paula.
3: You got a joke?
0: Yeah, no.
1: I can't get it out now. Paula Abdul-Jabbar, thank you very much.
0: What a joke.
22: No.
1: You ruined it.
0: Did we?
22: Let's go back to singing.
4: Straight up, now tell me, do you really want to love me forever? Ow, ow, ow.
5: Is this a hit and run?
0: If you guys only knew how hard I would whack it to her.
22: Paula Abdul.
20: And on that note, I think we've wrapped up history.
0: My neighbor's mom had the best of Paula Abdul videos, and I...
22: Yeah.
0: I borrow that?
5: Isn't that nice? Josh wants to be a dancer. Isn't that nice?
3: He loves the arts.
1: 1883. So nice. No, sorry. 1983.
5: You still talking?
1: Happy birthday, Macklemore.
22: Oh, yeah.
1: You seen him lately?
0: It's Macklemore, isn't it?
5: Yeah.
3: Yeah.
1: Oh, I think it's Snacklemore.
0: Has he really gained weight?
22: Oh, I haven't seen him. I don't
3: about
22: think
3: 5 pounds,
22: no.
3: Maybe.
22: What about
20: he doesn't know. No. He's just making that up.
5: Why didn't SpongeBob have a Macklemore somewhere on this show?
1: Is it Paul Dano or Dano?
5: Dano.
1: Great.
0: I loved it. Three different answers.
3: Drano.
1: Dino. Paul Dano is Dino. And then Flintstones live movie. Man, he's so good he can play a dinosaur. When we come back, we'll try to get the show back on track.
20: I think Pat's going to play us a song.
3: Hi.
20: You're going to try?
1: Okay. These are the O'Reilly Auto Parts Studios. That's the O'Reilly Auto Parts Studios. Thank you. And this is the Bob and Tom Show.
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31: A better life with Dr. Sanjay Gupta.
32: Slowly but surely, AI is seeping its way into every corner of our lives. One area perhaps I didn't expect is diet advice. A new study out of Turkey found that chatbots are recommending to teen boys and girls that they restrict their daily calories to dangerously low levels and eat a balance of nutrients that are kind of out of whack. Remember, teenagers are growing, one pediatrician told us. If they aren't getting enough nutrition, it can really stunt their growth on a number of levels. And in extreme cases, it can lead to significant health consequences. Large language models, LLMs, they are designed to agree with you. So if you're looking to lose weight, they're going to push you pretty hard in that direction. They also sometimes don't know how to tell the difference between good information and bad information. And you know who does? Your doctor. I'm Dr. Sanjay Gupta, helping you live a better life.
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19: Hey, welcome back to the Bob and Tom Show. We're in the O'Reilly Auto Parts studios. There's Christy Lee.
20: Hello.
19: She's at the news desk. There's Pat Godwin.
3: Hello, chick.
19: Yeah. Yeah. There's Jess Hooker.
9: Here I am.
19: There's Josh Arnold.
0: I just cleaned my glasses, and I can see clearly now the rain is gone. Oh, chick, you're not a fan of that wonderful song.
19: No, I'm not a reggae, whatever that is.
0: Well, Johnny Nash for Scott, that ass? Is that
3: You better do a reggae concert, though, right?
19: Ace Cosby. No, hey. I only go to reggae concerts because they can play the second song, and I go, you just played that one. I'm Chick. Hello, Tom.
1: Very much an entire genre. Just
0: there's a genre.
1: Now, let's just move forward here.
19: It's not.
1: It's my understanding that we are going to be visited via satellite. Yay! With news we failed to mention. There we go. There's
0: what
1: Jeff Oskin.
0: Friday, baby.
19: What they do?
20: I like those glasses. You
10: oh, thanks. Amazon, $3.
20: Yeah.
10: Yeah. Hey, I'm Jeff Oskin. I'm here at the Failed to Mention News Desk. We give you a lot of the news each week. We don't give you all the news, so I'm here to give you the news that we have failed to mention.
19: Here's Jeff Oskin.
1: What happened to the rest of it?
10: That was enough. We learned that most people would not be happy if a friend of theirs was to date one of their exes.
1: Mm.
10: Well, you failed to mention the way I feel. Hey, man, if you're a glutton for punishment, have at her.
19: Atta boy.
10: A woman was rescued after being stuck for 3 days buried up to her head in quick mud.
20: Yeah.
10: Well, you failed to mention, I know a lot of women who would pay big money to have 3 days to themselves in a mud bath. She probably dropped like 10 pounds because she couldn't eat. They could probably sell that for $1,000 a week.
9: Not wrong.
10: Laxatives may improve your memory. What you failed to mention, they will help you remember to change your underwear.
19: Huh.
10: A vacant home was overrun with snakes. What you failed to mention, well, you got two choices. You can get rid of the snakes, then you got to go back to having the rat and mice infestation, or you can live with the snakes. Which one? Your choice.
19: Is Harvey Fierstein a realtor now?
10: Yeah.
19: All right.
10: Scientists have concluded that self-pleasure before bed equals a better night's sleep. Well, you failed to mention, before you try it, just remember that wife laying next to you may not appreciate your little science experiment. There, fellas.
19: We had another earthquake last night. I don't know what happened.
10: And finally, some lady set up a kissing booth for her golden retriever. Well, you failed to mention, not to sound old-fashioned, but what happened to the actual kissing booths where you kiss chicks at the fair? I can't believe those were actually a thing, that some dad was cool with his teen daughter going down and kissing random men for a nickel. I mean, they don't even make strippers kiss the dude. And you never see the girl like 2 weeks later See her face? Her lips are just riddled Fingers. With herpy cold sores. Oh. She's got pink eye.
9: Gross.
10: But hey, yeah, there's a golden retriever kissing booth. That's adorable. I'm Jeff Oskin. Hey. And this has been the news that we failed to mention.
4: What you failed to mention news.
5: Thank you, Jeff.
1: Hi-o. Now, Patty G.
11: Yes, sir.
1: The Pat Godwin television special is now out there. They call it the Dry Bar Comedy Network, if you will. And you can go to the Dry Bar website or download the Dry Bar app and see Pat Godwin's new comedy special. It's great. It was filmed about a year ago. They finally got it edited. It looks great. And what's the trick to this now? There's some code word.
11: You go to the website or the app and you put in Pat Godwin, all caps, no spaces, and you get a free month.
20: Yay! Sounds but Pat's going to play us a song, okay. But we have a story that leads into it.
11: Okay. Oh, I hope they coincide.
20: I hope so, too. We have to work this out, have we?
11: No. Nope.
20: As we head into Father's Day weekend, high fecal bacteria levels have triggered swimming advisories at 8 New Jersey beaches and lakes, while a 9th, Beasley's Point Beach in Upper Township Cape May, has been completely shut down by environmental officials. So be careful.
0: In other words, people will be swimming in New Jersey.
9: Yeah.
1: That's wow. All. So the where is this?
20: This is in near the Cape May area. Yeah. Yeah.
1: Got to watch out for the sharks and the sharts.
20: Yes.
0: Shart! Shart!
1: Aqua dump, my friend. Won't you? Now, you're going to try to play the
11: If ukulele. My doctor, Dr. Shelley, is listening, I am not playing the ukulele.
1: Oh, sorry.
0: It's going to set you back.

0: day.
1: All right. Thank you very much, Batch.
0: I mean,
2: yikes. Very nice.
1: Yeah, so you can move your hand a little bit.
3: No, he's not supposed to be doing that.
4: At all.
1: I meant his left hand.
2: His this hand leads to this.
5: Fall off. It's because doing that.
2: A man in northern Nigeria has been sentenced to prison for storing human feces outside his home.
1: Who doesn't?
2: All of us don't, I hope.
3: Just going in his home?
5: Well.
2: The BBC reports Mr. Mohammed Sadu was taken to court in the city of Kano after neighbors complained about the foul smell outside his place. Mr. Sadu, whose job is to empty septic tanks, is believed to have been selling the feces to farmers to use as fertilizer.
5: Don't you? Okay. You hate it when guys take their work home with them?
2: He pleaded guilty to a charge of endangering public health and was sentenced to 2 weeks in prison. Residents said the stench from the property was unbearable, but Mr. Sadu ignored them when they spoke to him about it.
4: Isn't there a processing that's supposed to happen?
1: You're not supposed
4: manure.
1: To use human
2: waste or fertilizer.
4: My great grandpa used to do that.
3: Just crap right there?
4: Yeah, he'd take it out there and put it on his tomatoes.
2: Oh no.
4: My great grandpa Pasquale.
3: I'm going to pass on the BLT.
2: Yeah, no joke.
4: He also wore silky women's underpants to bed. But
1: well, this is fascinating. How do you know that?
4: It's just a story that's been passed. Well, I shouldn't say passed down. He would wear like a nightgown and then the matching robe. So if you went over there in the morning when he was having his coffee, he would answer the door in the silky.
3: How about that?
1: In a woman's robe.
4: He just liked how it felt. And he couldn't find men's pajamas that were silky. So
0: did he crap in the garden?
4: He did. Not in the garden. I think he took it out there.
3: Would you lift my ham? I have to go poop on the tomatoes.
2: Yikes.
1: Would he fish it out of the... Oh, man.
4: I don't know what the process was, but we do know that, yeah.
1: Well, this was in Nigeria, so the guy was selling it. So I'm assuming that Prince scam finally dried up, that money. Every once in a while, I still get one of those. It makes me feel kind of nostalgic.
4: It is. It's old school now, right?
1: Yeah. Why the Nigerian prince wrote me a letter yesterday.
5: I shouldn't say this, but
1: I missed him.
5: I don't think I've ever gotten one.
2: I've never gotten one.
3: Same. I'm aware of it, but I never actually.
2: I have.
4: What about the, I feel like those and the male enhancement emails were really big at the same time, right?
3: I did get a few of those, and I just assumed it was.
5: You know what I do get? It's a PayPal. You've just authorized $19,000. I'm like,
2: whoa,
5: what?
2: Right.
5: It's crazy.
2: I get those a lot, too.
5: And it looks exactly... Mm-hmm. Totally legit.
1: They're getting better and better.
5: Yep. Mm-hmm.
1: It's almost to the point you can't open anything.
2: No, you just let them sue you if you actually owe them money. I'm not going to open that.
4: Right.
1: Yeah. Well, now, what's coming up in the news, Christy Lee?
2: We have Olivia Rodrigo in the news. We have...
5: Are we still calling her...
2: Rodriga.
5: Rodriga, yeah. That's what
1: we've decided to change her name.
3: It's the feminine, the proper feminine.
4: Yeah. There you go.
2: We have Ozzy in the news, and we
5: have
2: the
5: Grinch.
2: He's
5: still dead, though, right?
2: Yes, he's still dead, but... He's being honored in Lille, France.
3: Where is Lille, France?
5: Sharon's going to get more money out of this. You wait and see.
1: Yeah.
4: Yeah.
5: Oh, yeah.
4: Fix her face.
1: Now, a couple of other things.
3: Boy, kitty got claws.
5: What did you have for burger? Meow mix? Get it?
1: little tight, that face.
2: While the world is watching the stars at the FIFA World Cup, everybody's got their eyes at 3 o'clock this afternoon. Is that... USA and Australia?
5: Yep. From Seattle.
2: Yeah. My friends at Hyundai have their eyes on the next generation of talent because Next doesn't wait for an invitation. Neither does Hyundai. Hyundai has always moved the future within reach. They did it when they made advanced safety standard on all their vehicles. And they've engineered their EVs with ultra-fast charging capability. And you know what? They're still working on things every day because the future isn't some far-off concept to Hyundai. It's already here. Next starts now. Hyundai, an official partner of FIFA.
1: Thank you very much, FIFA. Thank you very much, Hyundai. Thank you very much, Christy.
2: Well, that was special.
1: When we come back, would you like to eat bugs?
2: No.
1: Also, as you mentioned, Ozzy, but we got some PBR news coming up.
2: Mm-hmm.
1: And a Robin Hood is in the news. Not just the movie with a friend of the show, Hugh Jackman.
3: He's not a true friend until he comes here a second time.
1: Okay. Someone get the Jackman on the phone. These are the O'Reilly Auto Parts Studios, and this is the Bob and Tom Show.
2: 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It is the 8 o'clock hour, and I owe you a word. 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And good luck. That is your Ladder Than Life. 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
20: More and more people are using magnesium supplements to help them sleep. 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And do they really work? Well, first, let's talk about actual magnesium. 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And most people get enough of it simply from the foods they eat. Now, if you're not getting enough, there are a few different types of supplements you can try. But as always, you should talk to your doctor before starting any new medication or supplement, whether it's prescription or over the counter. Now, when it comes to the science, we looked into this, and I gotta say, there's not a lot of strong evidence that magnesium supplements will actually help you sleep. They might help you manage pain, they might help you lower your stress levels, or work to get your muscles to relax. And maybe it's those things then that help you get some better sleep. I'm Dr. Sanjay Gupta, helping you live a better life.
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22: People often look at me and think I'm a fireman because of my bravery and my knowledge of the color red.
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22: Ma'am, do you have any kids at home?
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2: Hello.
5: Hello. There's Pat Godwin.
0: Hey, Chick.
5: Hey, there's Jess Hooker.
4: Hello.
5: Hello. There's Josh Arnold.
11: Hi there.
5: Okay. There's Ace Cosby.
16: Hey, Chick.
5: I'm Chick McGee.
2: What'd Hello. You expect from him?
5: Hello, Tom. I got my eye on him.
2: All right. Oh, boy.
1: Hello, Chick McGee. You find your guys yet?
5: No, not yet. It's idling.
1: Once again, Chick is trying to find...
5: We're trying to milk this. It's going to be a running gag.
1: A couple of people for his high school reunion. When is the reunion exactly?
5: September 12th, I think.
4: Maybe they should have given you some cute girls to look and find. That would have motivated you more. No? No?
5: Maybe that would have been a good idea.
4: Maybe.
5: Possibly, yeah.
4: Yeah.
5: Huh. Yeah.
4: Are these good-looking guys?
5: Very handsome, as I recall.
4: All
5: yes.
4: Right. Well, then that's your motivator.
5: Maybe. Charles Baseman was, we always called him, I did not come up with this, but Tom, we called him First.
0: Oh, really?
2: Because of Base.
4: That's good.
2: First
4: Baseman. Yeah.
1: Oh,
5: what an awful nickname, right?
1: No, that's cool.
4: That's good.
1: Any nickname that has an interesting origin story?
4: Mm-hmm.
1: That's good.
5: Okay.
1: Call him First.
5: Weren't you Butch, right? Everybody called you Butch?
1: Dude or Butch.
5: Doodle.
1: Yeah, Doodleberry. Was
5: Doodleberry. Yeah. Does Tom Griswold look like
4: true?
5: A Doodleberry?
4: Yeah.
1: When I was a little boy, my sister called me Doodleberry.
5: Well, that's sweet.
4: That's why I call my daughter that.
1: Then
4: Doodle.
1: Then it evolved into Dude, pre-Lebowski, if you will.
4: Yeah.
5: And then it evolved into Jerk.
1: Witty. Christy Lee is at the Bob and Tom news desk.
2: Pop star Olivia Rodrigo says she smelled fans wearing diapers while she's been on stage.
4: Doing
2: an appearance on Kiss Radio, Ms. Rodriguez was asked about the worst place she'd ever had to relieve herself. What a question.
4: Yeah.
2: The 23-year-old replied,
1: no kidding.
2: Right?
4: Was she here?
2: On. Pardon?
4: I said, was she here?
2: Yeah.
4: Sounds like a question somebody would ask.
2: She said, she said, quote, I can't think of anything for myself, but I have been to certain concerts and certain festivals where people wear diapers so that they can be in the front row of the show. And that's been an experience as a performer that I have actually smelled.
4: That'd be awful.
0: Oh, so they're wearing them by choice.
2: Yes.
1: Well, so they want to get up front.
2: Yeah, they don't want to have to there. Leave. Yeah. They don't want to lose their spot. Like at Lollapalooza or something.
0: Or the Tom Jones show.
5: Yeah.
2: Well, they're wearing diapers for another reason.
5: If you get in to see
1: Tom at a Tom Jones show,
5: in to see TJ, you don't want to lose your spot.
0: No.
1: And didn't I just see, or maybe you just said that Tom Jones is going back on stage in Vegas?
2: Yeah.
1: And he's, what,
2: yeah.
1: 86?
0: 85 or something?
5: Six, boom.
4: Is it good?
5: Boom.
4: Is it a good show?
0: Eddie
2: and I saw
0: still,
2: him.
4: Yeah.
1: He's good.
2: He was good.
4: Yeah.
2: Huh. A giant statue of Ozzy.
1: Wait a second. So she's saying that she's on stage and.
2: She can smell people in the front row, apparently, who are wearing diapers. That's what she's saying.
1: Wow. That is rough.
5: Maybe the bass player was just farting.
2: Maybe. I'm so sure she's number one.
1: You take it. So if the answer to this is if you want, because they call it riding the rail to be up there in front.
4: Oh,
1: take like your take. Not, you knew that.
0: That.
4: I didn't know that.
1: Well,
5: God only knows.
2: I love that. Ace. Who told you that?
4: I don't know if it's true.
1: Al Jackson told me that. It's a fact.
2: Okay.
1: Yeah, riding the rail.
4: Oh, okay.
1: Take your grandma with you. You can blame it on her. It's not me, Olivia.
4: I don't.
5: Yeah, I'm thinking you should have gone grandpa. I think that was the only. Having a lady in advanced years doing that wouldn't make it. And now a filthy old man, that may kind of.
1: Is that funnier?
5: Yeah.
0: Grandpa's funny.
5: Try that. Let's take it again from the top.
0: No, we can edit this.
1: Okay. We could take that great Bill Withers tune and turn it into Grandma's Bag.
5: Oh, I see what you were throwing. Okay.
1: Ostomy joke.
5: That's a good song. Okay.
2: A giant statue of Ozzy Osbourne has been unveiled at Hellfest in France. Sharon shared a video of the statue, which was created by French contemporary artist Philippe Pasqua. It stands approximately 20 feet tall, weighs roughly 16,000 pounds.
1: Jesus.
2: And it was erected ahead of the four-day festival in Lyon. The black statue of the late rocker appears as though it has erupted from the ground with boulders piled around it.
0: Oh, that's kind of cool.
2: It is Hellfest. There you go.
4: Oh, wow.
0: Yeah, it's cool looking.
23: It is. Mm-hmm. Yeah, I agree.
4: Okay.
2: Huh. Now, what do they do with that after Hellfest?
1: They put it in the Rodin Museum.
2: Oh, really?
1: Right next to the Thinker.
0: Yeah, I like it.
3: Yeah.
1: Yeah, that it looks like they're going to leave. I would assume they just leave it there, huh? Looks pretty heavy. Yeah.
2: Well, 16,000 pounds.
1: Wouldn't want to have to move it.
2: Well, I mean, is that the only thing they use that venue for? I mean, if you've got,
1: but I mean,
2: you know, the charity horse show coming up next weekend.
1: Well, they could use a little bit of Ozzy.
4: Sure.
2: All right. Hey, Jim Carrey reportedly in talks to reprise his role as the Grinch for a sequel to How the Grinch Stole Christmas. According to The Hollywood Reporter, Ron Howard returning as director to the yet untitled sequel to the 2000 film. The 2000 movie took home the Best Makeup Oscar for Rick Baker and Gail Rowell Ryan, who transformed Mr. Carrey for the role. We all know about this. It took, what, 8 hours a day? And he said it was extremely difficult.
5: Well,
0: he learned torture techniques, like how to
2: deal with it.
0: Yeah.
5: Well, what they should do, if they're going to release a sequel to a holiday movie, they should Elf, look no farther than further
3: classic.
5: Than Elf. That great movie, Elf.
0: You know what's funny about Elf is nothing.
2: As Josh mentioned, Carrey got the help of a man who trained CIA agents to withstand torture to get through his makeup ordeal, and thanks to the makeup eventually being reduced to just 3 hours a day. So I'm sure that that's come a long way in 26 years.
0: Carrey even said he wants to do motion capture instead of doing
2: all that. Yeah. That would make sense. Yeah, there you go.
1: Yeah, I know a lot of people like that, but I hated them.
2: You hated the Grinch?
0: He is so good in it.
1: Yeah. I know, but I hated the camera angle thing that Ron Howard did.
5: Oh, you don't like that when it's on askew.
1: That really bugged me.
5: The Batman TV show did that when they were in their villains.
1: And my daughters love the movie. I can't watch it. Do we need? Does it need a sequel? I mean, they've already.
3: I don't think it.
1: I know the long version of the cartoon they made stunk.
0: Does it need a sequel? Boy, I can't wait to watch Toy Story 5, says Tom.
1: There's a slight difference.
2: Why?
1: One's a work of genius, the other is lesser.
5: There is no explaining you. You know that? Zero.
1: I mean, isn't the Grinch story kind of, the arc is over?
2: But
0: well, who knows what they'll come up with.
1: What's he going to steal? Easter this time?
5: Maybe Cindy Lou Who comes back and makes it personal or something. You don't know.
2: Yeah, that would be interesting.
5: She's all grown up now.
1: Money grab. Sorry.
0: Yeah. Oh, boy. Dare these movies want to turn a profit?
2: Yeah, like Toy Story 5.
0: Yeah, isn't that awful?
1: Well, they're meeting of young socialists.
5: That's all right.
0: You're the one complaining about people making money.
5: You know
0: what socialism
5: is? Your mouth's just moving and words are falling out. You don't even know what you're saying anymore.
1: My buddy from your class reunion's on my side.
5: Socialist.
1: I already found him.
0: Well, that joke's over, isn't it?
5: Yeah, way over.
2: Yeah, you can't talk about that anymore.
5: Hey, this will be fun. I'll do this, and now I can't do it again because it won't be fun anymore. So that's okay.
2: Pabst Blue Ribbon has released what they are calling the Freedom Pack, in honor of America's 250th birthday.
0: What's this?
2: It includes 10 25-ounce cans, Josh, a total of 250 ounces of beer.
1: You drink that, and you'll, by the way, lose your freedom. Because you'll be in stir, as they say.
2: The packaging features the American flag, monster trucks jumping over flames, and a bald eagle.
0: All right.
2: They limited a run of 4,000 packs, currently available nationwide.
0: So they're 1 ounce bigger than tall boys.
4: Yeah.
0: That's fun.
1: Yeah, I mean, did you ever drink a tall boy?
0: All the time.
4: Yeah.
1: Really?
0: Yeah.
4: That's what you do, Edward.
0: Those are typically 40s. And I've never done that, but
4: Edward 40 hands.
5: Yeah. Edward 40 hands, yeah.
4: Do you know this?
0: That has to be at a pool party or a lake party.
4: Yeah. And you have to have a buddy. You have to have a buddy. You duct tape 40-ounce beers to each hand, and you can't take them off until you finish
0: them. Until they're empty.
4: Yeah.
0: Oh. So it's what? 80? 3.5 beers per. So.
4: Yeah.
2: I couldn't do that.
1: But I mean, in the summertime, it's beer soup after about 20 minutes.
4: You got to drink fast.
0: Yeah.
2: Ugh.
0: That's part of the hard part. Nobody said Edward 40 ants was easy.
5: No. Well, it wouldn't be fun if it was easy.
1: And then as soon as you drink all of them, it's time for gas station fireworks.
4: Yeah.
1: let's blow some.
0: I bonged a 40 once, and I was celebrated for weeks.
4: Yeah, that's awesome.
3: Wow, we called those warheads. You guys call them warheads?
0: Yeah, every now and again, we'd call them warheads.
4: Did you do Century Club?
0: Never did that.
4: No. Century Club is 100 shots of beer in 100 minutes.
0: Way harder than I think I started.
4: I got to 37.
0: And went, this isn't going to be fun.
4: Yeah,
0: I want to have the rest of my day.
4: Right, yeah.
0: You don't realize how quick a minute goes.
5: Bob and I tried to do 9 beers and 9 innings at a Cubs-Reds game. I made it the middle of the third.
4: That's a really long second
5: inning. Yeah.
0: Oh.
4: Yeah.
5: Okay.
4: I did.
1: Hello, Christy?
2: Oh, an ancient oak tree linked to the legend of Robin Hood, as we have the Robin Hood movie coming out as well, has sadly died.
0: Oh, my.
1: Do you think the timing of this is just coincidental?
2: Yeah, no. Officials with the Royal Society for the Protection of Birds say the major oak in Sherwood Forest is believed to have been about 1,200 years old.
0: You think the tree up and died, or somebody murdered it to get publicity for this?
5: That's my question.
3: It's too convenient.
5: I've got a question about the Association of Society for Birds. Do they have like a call center and a staff?
2: Maybe. This is in England, so they have a bird call center.
0: Bird call center? Please.
2: The tree failed to sprout leaves this spring, leading experts to conclude it has died.
0: Because it was promoting a film.
2: Conservationists say decades of heavy tourism likely compacted the soil around the tree, making it harder for water to reach its roots.
1: They didn't think about this?
2: Why didn't they
1: 100 years ago, maybe. Yeah.
2: They could have roped it off.
1: Yeah, put some platforms to walk around.
2: Recent heat waves and drought conditions may also have played a role.
0: The weather's killing us.
5: Global.
2: According to legend, the major oak once sheltered Robin Hood as he hid from the Sheriff of Nottingham in Sherwood Forest.
0: Huh.
2: They're going to leave it up, though. Did you read the rest of that?
0: I think a dead tree is kind of cool in that.
2: Yeah,
0: you don't want to cut that down.
2: No, they're going to leave it up. There's a reason for it.
0: That's a cool looking tree.
1: For the birds?
2: Why
5: don't you call the bird center there? The bird call center.
0: You look at the Coliseum and go, you know, we should just tear this pile of junk down.
1: It's a dead tree.
2: Yeah, but you don't have to take it down. It still provides nutrients in the ecosystem, and it is helpful to the environment.
0: Still going
2: to
0: get some tourism.
2: Yeah.
1: It's cool at Halloween.
3: Oh, yeah.
1: Kind of scary looking, I guess.
0: Sorry to bother you.
1: No, I...
5: did he give you that story?
2: Yeah, he did.
1: Jane saw it up.
5: You're heckling yourself more and more.
1: You know, I wanted to plug... Hugh Jackman's movie.
0: He didn't care for you.
3: You came out of the gate strong with him.
7: Would you call my brother? Would you call my wife? Would you call my...
5: God, you're embarrassing.
7: Hey, Hugh, call her. She loved you, Hugh.
1: Okay. God. What's coming up in the news, Christy Lee?
2: Coming up, have you ever eaten bugs? Well, you might like them, and...
5: If I can go home now, I'll eat a bug.
2: And be careful if you buy something as is.
0: Oh, boy.
2: Mm-hmm. Especially a home. We'll talk about it.
1: Yeah, that could be bad.
3: Caveat emptor.
5: Yes!
1: Now, I want to talk to you about your money. Money, money, money, money. How about your house? Do you own it? Well, maybe it's worth a lot more than it was when you bought it. They say the average house, 10-year-old house, if you've owned it for 10 years, rather, I should say, it's probably doubled in value. Depending on the place you live, et cetera, et cetera. A 5-year-old house, they say up 30 to 40 to 50% more, depending on your exact situation. 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
6: Here I am.
5: There's Pat Godwin.
7: Hello.
5: There's Jess Hooker.
8: Hello.
5: There's Josh Arnold.
9: Gotta get out of here.
6: We're almost there, buddy.
10: Hello.
6: 15 more minutes.
5: I'm Chick McGee. Hello, Tom.
11: Hello, Chick McGee. Josh.
12: Hi.
13: It's okay. If
12: you I'm speed.
13: You need to go. No.
6: Are you doing something special for Father's Day?
5: I hope it's a surprise, and he's not, so put out.
13: Not really sure.
14: Oh, so then they don't want me to go to a restaurant.
15: A father's, would you say, by and large, for Father's Day, less is more? They want less?
8: Yeah. Oh, yeah. I would say. So, am I the only one with a dad in here?
5: Yeah. I think so. Yeah,
7: yep. You are.
8: All right.
7: Yeah.
6: Guess you're going to be
15: there.
6: Cool.
15: Well, so far you're two. So far you're two for two.
8: I was trying to stay on theme. Yeah.
7: Okay.
15: What are you doing for your daddy?
8: I'm getting him a shirt and a card.
15: Nice.
8: Yeah. And yeah.
15: That's... Are you guys huggers?
8: No, God, no.
15: I kinda,
8: that's where
15: had
8: I learned not to hug. Yeah. that's where it started.
5: All right.
15: Would he be really thrown if you went up and gave him a hug?
8: No, we're good at faking hugs for the sake of everybody else, but it's not. Yeah, we're not really good at hugging.
11: Have you already got the shirt?
8: No, I have to go get it today.
11: Is it some special kind of shirt?
8: No, I just usually get him...
15: FBI?
5: I tell you what, we will all pitch in and buy it if you get him a Who Farted t-shirt.
15: Yes.
5: He would love that, I would think.
8: I don't think he would.
15: No, I'm with Stupid and the arrow's pointing to his penis.
7: Yeah, that's a good one. I like that one.
11: What is the one...
5: The boss man pointing to his penis.
11: What's the one, Inspector? What is it?
15: Yeah, female bodies.
11: Oh, that's it. Okay, that's the FBI
5: shirt. Yeah,
11: I'm sure he'd love that.
15: Frank Warren is spending a couple days on the beach this week, and we were talking on the phone, and I begged him. I said, I will buy the shirt and give you a little extra money if you wear an FBI shirt on.
8: Yes, please.
6: Or that, or the one where it looks like you're a female wearing a bikini.
7: That's always good.
8: It's
7: always
8: good. Cover up. I love
5: that's
8: that.
5: A good
7: I fell for that one night.
5: That's a good one.
6: Oh, that would be the best. Yeah.
11: Notice everyone telling you this does no longer has a living father.
8: No, that's
7: correct.
8: Okay.
11: Yeah, okay.
6: Well,
11: let's turn it back to Christy Lee over at the news desk. What's going on?
6: Three sets of skeletal remains were discovered inside a foreclosed home that had been auctioned as is.
5: Huh.
6: Connecticut State Police said troopers responded to the house in Burlington after the new owner discovered the remains. While the Office of the Chief Medical Examiner has not determined cause of death.
15: Oh, they are real.
6: Yeah.
15: Okay.
6: State police said there's no indication of foul play.
5: Actually,
6: how would they know?
5: No, it was just people were still waiting for their realtor to call them back.
6: No indication of foul play, suspicious circumstances, or any criminal aspect.
11: What do you mean suspicious circumstances? You got dead bodies in
6: yes.
11: the place?
6: Or they just all decide to not eat. And
11: not just one. You got three of them.
15: Have they checked the carbon monoxide detectors?
6: Yeah, no joke. The discovery has raised questions about whether the foreclosure sale can proceed.
15: Okay.
6: Well, yeah, because maybe there's an inheritance something.
5: I was going to say you have to disclose that, don't you?
6: Well, if nobody's been in there, so they didn't know if it was sold as is.
15: If you really loved a house and then you found out that a dead body had recently been found in there and removed, but they were going to take like 50 grand off the price, what would you go ahead and still?
6: Hell yeah, I would.
8: Yeah.
5: I would think.
11: In some states, in some states, there's some stuff like that you have to disclose.
6: Some states, yes.
8: Some states, correct. If you ask. Yeah.

0: But I mean, this is weird. Does it say how old the bodies were?
1: No, that's all the information I have. I could do another deep.
0: But it said well, skeletal remains.
1: Yes, yeah, so they've been there a while.
2: How long does that take?
3: 6 weeks.
1: I don't know. humidity's correct.
0: I'm thinking a long, long time.
2: I feel like, yeah, years, so right?
0: They must have been like partially buried in the crawl space.
3: If they're inside, honestly, it takes longer than if they were in the woods.
2: Yeah.
1: You think they were buried in the crawl space? I'm just seeing them like laying on a couch or something.
3: Yeah, the story didn't say.
1: Yeah,
3: didn't
1: that really say.
4: I think Christy has them in a traditional family scene in the home. Exactly.
2: They were watching TV.
1: And like he said, carbon monoxide.
0: No. Then
3: you don't think so?
0: That would be suspicious circumstances. Then I think.
1: But then what? Buried in a crawl space isn't suspicious.
2: Where do you put your bodies?
4: Yeah, if you're going to bury a body, it's right in the crawl space.
0: I mean, I've seen those commercials with the guy. What's the guy? I forget his name now. Where he's redoing the crawl spaces for people.
2: Oh yeah,
0: he's down there underneath. And
2: Mike Rowe.
0: Yeah. Those are cool. Those crawl spaces, you could live in them.
2: They look great.
0: Have you noticed that?
2: Yeah.
0: That commercial, it's like, wow, this crawl space is nicer than my living room. This is great. No, but I mean, if they're skeletal remains, that means they had to be there for a long, long time.
1: Right.
0: So they had to be buried.
1: Okay, it says here, records show the volunteer fire department made 2 trips to a home where the remains were found. Call logs show the fire department responded to 3 medical calls at the home in November of 2021. So it was November 28th, November 29th, and December 18th, all in 2021. Wow.
3: Boy, this is helpful. It typically takes 3 weeks to several years for a body to become a
2: But I think, like you said, it depends.
3: Temperature, humidity, bugs, animals.
2: Dirt.
0: Yeah. Like, are there still skeletons in the Titanic?
3: I think so.
4: Yeah.
0: Do they stay preserved?
4: Mm-hmm.
0: Would that be? That'd be creepy.
3: Maybe the bones are gone by now.
4: No, I think the flesh actually stays on the bones. It's a seawater thing.
1: Oh, jeez.
3: Maybe the cold?
4: That's right.
3: But they've got to
2: like
3: be picked.
2: Like a pickle.
3: They're like crabs and lobsters down there.
4: Think
3: them.
4: About it. Saline. That's all saline. It's an ocean of saline.
3: I guess so.
0: Can we, this is the Dumb Science Friday.
4: Thank you.
0: The alternative. Yeah, I want to find out more about this. Something weird about it.
1: June 14th, Burlington Volunteer Fire Department called to the home by police to test for carbon monoxide in the air, but none was found.
3: Okay.
4: Nope, it turned out to be love in the air.
3: Yeah, they died of love.
4: Yes.
3: Sometimes it is smothering.
0: I wonder what kind of deal they got on the place.
1: I don't know.
0: They bought it at auction, and they weren't allowed to. You're not allowed to go inside before you buy it?
1: Court records show the 4-bedroom home was bought in 2019. Mortgage payments were made regularly until November 2024.
2: Huh.
1: That's when the late fees began piling up and foreclosure began in August of 2025.
4: No human skeletons or intact bodies have ever been found on the Titanic, despite the tragic loss of over 1,500 lives, stank in 1912.
3: Well, that's because they don't go in there.
4: Extreme ocean environment, water pressure, and deep sea chemistry.
3: There you go.
4: Cause soft tissues to rapidly decompose and bones to completely dissolve within a few years.
3: Wow. So there's nothing.
4: There are no skeletons left. Searchers and remotely operated vehicles have frequently found haunting reminders of the passengers.
1: Ooh.
4: Most notably, pairs of shoes and boots are often found lying side by side in the mud.
3: Mm. How about that?
4: For a closer look, visit your local library.
0: Well, thank you very much. We'll try to get to the bottom of this skeleton thing. This is super creepy. But thank you very much for joining us. Don't forget, Patty G, this weekend, you can't see him live, but you can see him on the TV with his comedy special, the Dry Bar comedy special. Go to the Dry Bar website and look around for Pat Godwin.
3: You can see him live if you live near him. He might be walking his dog or something.
5: I am, yeah.
0: You're walking the dog with the cast and everything?
5: Sure, yeah.
0: Okay, all right.
5: Got to keep up appearances.
0: Okay. Now, do you charge people that watch? Do you do a little tune for them?
5: No, they wave.
0: Little acapella.
5: Hey, Grandpa Joe.
0: Little acapella gangsta folk.
5: Sure.
0: Like people. Check out Pat's Dry Bar comedy special. It's really good. These are the O'Reilly Auto Parts Studios. 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
16: A better life with Dr. Sanjay Gupta.
17: If you're caring for an aging parent, you may feel quite often that you're alone in what you're doing. But you're not, not by a long shot. According to a new report by the Pew Research Center, 10% of U.S. adults are caring for a parent over age 65. Millions more are caring for a spouse or partner 65 or older. Beyond the sheer numbers, this report, perhaps unsurprisingly, found a major difference in caregiver well-being between men and women. One psychologist we spoke to suggested thinking 5 years in the future and imagining where you are right now. Will you be glad you took something on, or regretful that you didn't? You also need to cut yourself some slack, he said, especially women. Don't try to shoulder all of the burden by yourself. You might need to ask for help before you burn out. You'll be so glad you did. I'm Dr. Sanjay Gupta, helping you live a better life.
18: First, they said cigarettes were safe. Now, they say they didn't market e-cigarettes to teens? Fact. More than 1 in 4 high school students are vaping. Same lies, different day. Tell Big Vape to quit lying.
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0: 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It is Pink Floyd, Wish You Were Here. How you doing? Welcome to Friday. 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
8: From the Hawk.

How about that drummer, huh? October 15th, it is Rush and the 50-something tour at the SAP Center. And then October 17th. So two dates for the SAP Center in San Jose. Uh-huh. Do you have your tickets? There might be a ticket or two to buy, and we might have some as well. So keep it here on The Hawk. Morning.

0: Bob Seger, Turn the Page. We are the Valley's classic rock station, 104.1 The Hawk. Good morning to you. It's Tamara. Come on into your Friday. What are you guys doing this weekend? You have any fun stuff going on? Well, it's going to be perfect weather for anything that you're doing outside. Now, I want to let you know that the Stanco Fair is back in action. It will be kicked off on the 10th of July. 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

additional dates at the Sphere. So baby's going to have to save some money so I could take my baby girl to see the Eagles at the Sphere. And, hey, did you hear Jon Bon Jovi's clear to do some touring? Yeah, his voice is all healed up, so that's exciting news. We'll have to see where he's going to end up. Keep it here on The Hawk. We'll let you know.

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0: It's just a kiss away. 104.1 The Hot, The Valley's classic rock. Gimme Shelter, The Stones, and of course they have a new album that's dropping very quickly. It's just crazy, huh? Yeah. What is it called? Foreign Tongues? Yeah, it should be out in the next couple of weeks or something. Don't know if there's a tour behind it, but I'm sure they're going to do some one-offs in England and, you know, all the places in Europe. I don't know that they'll make it back to the United States, but that's something to think about. Anywho, you know, the Hawk presents ZZ Top and Cheap Trick. They're going to be at the Fruit Yard in Modesto, man, August 9th. 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It's so exciting. I am so excited about this.
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10: A better life with Dr. Sanjay Gupta.
11: Slowly but surely, AI is seeping its way into every corner of our lives. One area perhaps I didn't expect is diet advice. A new study out of Turkey found that chatbots are recommending to teen boys and girls that they restrict their daily calories to dangerously low levels and eat a balance of nutrients that are kind of out of whack. Remember, teenagers are growing, one pediatrician told us. If they aren't getting enough nutrition, it can really stunt their growth on a number of levels. And in extreme cases, it can lead to significant health consequences. Large language models, LLMs, they are designed to agree with you. So if you're looking to lose weight, they're going to push you pretty hard in that direction. They also sometimes don't know how to tell the difference between good information and bad information. And you know who does? Your doctor. I'm Dr. Sanjay Gupta, helping you live a better life.
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0: Hey, where did Billy Squire go? Did he go back to teaching university in Boston? Because I did see him there back in the day. It was really, really bizarre. But anyway, passed him in Kensington Square. Yeah, I swear to God, he looked like a teacher, like person who taught. But I could tell it was Billy Squire. 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
5: For the ninth year in a row, Finland has been named the happiest country in the world. That's according to the World Happiness Report put out every year by the Wellbeing Research Center at the University of Oxford in the UK. Two other Nordic nations, Iceland and Denmark, came in at numbers 2 and 3. Now, having spent quite a bit of time in these countries over my 2.5 decades as a journalist, I can tell you that this is not at all that surprising. There's an entirely different way of thinking in these countries. We before me, you might say. In other words, the mentality is less adversarial and much more, we're all in this together. One other interesting thing that came up was that no matter where someone lived, the more time they spent on social media, the less happy they were. Want to smile? It's simple. Put your phone away for a bit. I'm Dr. Sanjay Gupta, helping you live a better life.
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right, we got to get all our records out so we can get our Cheap Trick on. It's coming up. It's very exciting. And by the way, these two groups are out on tour right now. Of course, you know AC/DC is out, and they will be August 5th at Levi's Stadium.

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You. We can say it. You can't. 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

0: I certainly was in the right.
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2: 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Not quite sure what the hell they're talking about. Sure like to know after all these years. Anywho, here's Journey. Stone

0: 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You know what I'm talking about, honey? 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And don't forget, we are your Led Zeppelin station every single night. 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Join Jeff Adams. Yeah, we do it all. Hey, and, you know, today's last day for your Louder Than Life qualifying, and it is the 11 o'clock hour, and I need to give you your word. 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

are celebrating Juneteenth round here, 104.1 The Hot, getting back to our regularly scheduled stuff on Monday. Grab and go, and your chance to pick up 4 packs of Hurricane Harbor. Yeah, you want to go to the water slides? We've got those for you. Six Flags in Concord, your chance to win Monday.

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0: Bob and Tom in the morning, classic rock all day, 104.1 The Hawk. Always cool to have a show right near us and the Fruit Yard. If you haven't been, it's an awesome place to go see a show. And we have ZZ Top and Cheap Trick playing on August 9th. Your tickets, you can pick them up right now through Ticketmaster. 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

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And the answer is absolutely we are. Thank you very much for coming out. And thank you to Golf Cart Pros Manteca and, of course, the folks at Swenson Park Golf Course.

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16: 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There's a term for that. Social offloading. And experts we talked to warned that this habit could be stunting emotional growth, leaving an already isolated generation who came of age during the pandemic even less prepared for the messiness of human interaction. Sure, AI can help you polish whatever it is you're looking to say, but that's not very human, right?

0: Right? It's the messiness that makes our interactions with each other so real. It's also what makes them so validating, help us to develop our confidence, our voice, our deep bonds with each other. Psychiatrists we talked to encouraged turning to family or friends when you're struggling to express yourself. They are keen to help. I'm Dr. Sanjay Gupta, helping you live a better life.
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0: weekend. Honestly, I felt like it was Friday since Wednesday, but that's okay. It's here now, and whatever you have going on this weekend, make sure you bring the Hawk along with you. 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
15: A better life with Dr. Sanjay Gupta.
16: Eating a healthy diet is not only good for you physically, it can also keep your brain sharp as you age. According to a new study out of China, people who most closely followed the MIND diet slowed aging in key structures inside their brains by more than 2 years. The MIND diet is a combination of the Mediterranean diet, which we talk a lot about, and the DASH diet, which stands for Dietary Approaches to Stop Hypertension. All three of these diets are similar, but the MIND diet puts more of an emphasis on berries, beans, leafy green vegetables, fish, poultry, whole grains, olive oil, and nuts. You're not going to eat foods with a lot of saturated fat. 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That's the key. Just do the best that you can. I'm Dr. Sanjay Gupta, helping you live a better life.
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Father's Day weekend. What do you got going on? I will say that I think dads are the unsung heroes. I had an amazing and have an amazing stepfather who stepped up and raised me upright, or pretty close to as best he could do. 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
17: If you're caring for an aging parent, you may feel quite often that you're alone in what you're doing. But you're not. Not by a long shot. According to a new report by the Pew Research Center, 10% of U.S. adults are caring for a parent over age 65. Millions more are caring for a spouse or partner 65 or older. Beyond the sheer numbers, this report, perhaps unsurprisingly, found a major difference in caregiver well-being between men and women. One psychologist we spoke to suggested thinking 5 years in the future and imagining where you are right now. Will you be glad you took something on, or regretful that you didn't? You also need to cut yourself some slack, he said, especially women. Don't try to shoulder all of the burden by yourself. You might need to ask for help before you burn out. You'll be so glad you did. I'm Dr. Sanjay Gupta, helping you live a better life.
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0: Jam. Black Betty, Classic Rock, 104.1 The Hawk. 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And that was me yesterday. I'm like, I don't want a steak. 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Medium rare ribeye. 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
17: Eating a healthy diet is not only good for you physically, it can also keep your brain sharp as you age. According to a new study out of China, people who most closely followed the MIND diet slowed aging in key structures inside their brains by more than 2 years. The MIND diet is a combination of the Mediterranean diet, which we talk a lot about, and the DASH diet, which stands for Dietary Approaches to Stop Hypertension. All three of these diets are similar, but the MIND diet puts more of an emphasis on berries, beans, leafy green vegetables, fish, poultry, whole grains, olive oil, and nuts. 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

is Def Leppard, Pour Some Sugar on Me, Classic Rock 104.1, The Hawk. 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
18: A better life with Dr. Sanjay Gupta.
19: Heart disease is still the leading cause of death here in the United States and around the world. But what if there was something you could do earlier in life to reduce the odds of becoming a statistic? Well, here in the United States, tens of millions of adults already take a statin to lower their cholesterol. But new guidance put out by the American College of Cardiology and the American Heart Association now emphasize that treating high cholesterol sooner could significantly reduce a person's lifetime risk of heart attack or stroke. How early are we talking? In your 30s, believe it or not. Of course, you need to talk to your doctor about whether statins are right for you, but you should know that the evidence is really starting to stack up that shows the earlier you get a jump on reducing lifelong exposure to plaque-causing lipids and lipoproteins, the better the odds are going to be for you. Make sure you get your cholesterol checked. That's the first step. I'm Dr. Sanjay Gupta, helping you live a better life.
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Huge success with Fairway to Heaven. 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
8: Staying active every day will go a long way towards helping you live a happy, healthy, and pain-free life. And there is perhaps no movement more fundamental than walking. It reinforces the alignment, stability, and coordinated muscle activation that supports how your body moves, whether you're doing strenuous exercise or simply going about your daily life. This is according to Dana Santis, a strength and conditioning specialist. Even though you walk every day, Dana does say you can make small adjustments to immediately improve your walking mechanics. So, keep your rib cage stacked over your pelvis. Avoid leaning over or arching your lower back. Allow your arms to swing naturally in coordination with your legs. Keep your gaze forward, your jaw relaxed, and then just breathe in through your nose and out through your mouth. I'm Dr. Sanjay Gupta, helping you live a better life.
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3: What?
2: Human-operated, which, from what I've learned in cartoons, those fellows can be easily distracted. Hey, Aurelius, what time is it? It's a... Oh, no.
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16: Did you know that almost half the vegetables and more than three quarters of the fruit that we eat in this country come from just one state, California? 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

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Are you planning on checking out AC/DC? 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And right here locally, we have ZZ Top and Cheap Trick at the Fruit Yard. 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

0: Stairway to Heaven 2026 in the books. 104.1 The Hawk. I know Randy had a good time. He was telling me he jumped in and did a couple of shots for people and actually did okay. But it's really all about going out there and having a good time and a great excuse to take off a day from work. Thank you very much to Golf Cart Pros, Manteca, and for everybody for showing up. And yes, we will do it again.
1: 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Happy Father's Day. 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